Yeah, Olivia Dean, So Easy to Fall in Love on Z104.3, Baltimore's number one hit music station. Can you believe that this song right here is literally 8 years old? It came out in 2018 on Dominic Fike's first EP, and it just, wow, now blew up. It's Baby Doll.

getting bigger, Jason. $2,150 for Showbiz Shelly in the showdown tomorrow morning, waiting by the phone for the Hall of Fame. Why did somebody get ghosted? The throwback throwdown. 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

Yo, Leon Thomas and Mutt right there on Z104.3, Baltimore's number one hit music station. My name is EJ. Can we talk about the pettiest reason you stop being friends with someone? Because I feel like you can probably get a little petty, especially when you feel like someone's wronged you. Let's discuss next on Z104.3.

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0: 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Because it's like, why are you here then? Why are you taking up space?
1: Exactly.
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Arsene Lush Life on Z104.3, Baltimore's number one hit music station. My name is EJ. Shout out to my guy, Dominic Fike. Can I just tell you how this is my song right here, man? 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

Bruno Risk It All on Z104.3, Baltimore's number one hit music station. My name is EJ. I cannot stand when somebody is on Instagram and you're sending them videos and whatnot and they're not responding, but all they're doing is reacting to them. 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

0: Yo, Sabrina Carpenter house tour right there on Z104.3, Baltimore's number one hit music station. My name is EJ. Hey, we're talking about the pettiest reason you stopped being friends with someone. What is the deal? What's up?
1: They blew me off. They ditched me.
0: I don't think that's petty. I feel like that's an accurate reason to stop being friends with someone. You know what I'm saying? Them not talking to you anymore, them ghosting you, it's time for them to go.
1: Yeah. That's right.
0: That's all I'm saying. I'm going to support you. You're going to support me. That's all. 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

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My name is EJ. Huge congratulations to Gracie Abrams. Got her first number one album with Daughter from Hell. Let's go. Let's hit the wall.

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0: 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They say.

94.3. My name is EJ. 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Because why not? 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

listening on Z104.3. My name is EJ. I'm about to get up out of here. If you want to say what up on the gram, hit me. I'll follow you back at It Is Me EJ. It Is Me EJ. Be safe. Have a great night. 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I love it.

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1: 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It's Angelina. 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
1: 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Or right here on the new hit list. That was Beaches, Edge of the Earth. I'm Angelina. 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

Baltimore's number one hit music station is Z104.3. I still think Olivia Rodrigo has album of the year, but we'll see, because, you know, Ari's dropping this Friday. Stupid song from Olivia Rodrigo on the new hit list.

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That's right. We're your number one for new music discovery. I'm your host, Angelina. Charlie Puth replied to this on the new hit list.

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0: 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Earrings from Malcolm Todd. I want to hear that one live. You know, he announced he's going back on tour. Do that again. It kicks off this September.
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Z1043, Baltimore's number one hit music station. I'm Angelina, the new hit list. Appreciate you hanging out with me, discovering new music. I'll be back tomorrow night, same place, same time. It's been so real, leaving you with Taylor Swift.

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3: I wasn't ready for that one.
0: All right, man, it's a new day. It's a new show. We're here, yes, baby. Tino Cochino, Nicasio, yep. Our producer, Matt, hey. And Serena is going to kick things off today with a hot take. She feels that people that, quote unquote, protect their peace are really just using that as an excuse to avoid conflict.
1: I do.
0: Interesting. We'll talk all about it next.

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1: That's all it takes.
2: What are you searching?
3: Nicasio, what do you think, man?
1: I think it's BS when it comes to your partner, because it's like, if my partner told me, like, hey, listen, I need to protect my peace, so I need to go do this. I'm like, your peace is my peace.
4: I feel like I do this with my parents. Like, my dad will send some crazy text. My wife will be like, oh, you got to respond to your dad. And I'll just be like, I love this protect your peace stuff. I'm like, nah, protecting my peace. He can just figure it out. Like, I do this all the time.
1: That's crazy.
3: Have you and your dad ever... I feel like...
1: Fought?
3: Bro, I truly think...
1: We do get along.
3: Bro, I think you need therapy for your dad. I don't know what happened to you or what, but you seem very, like, triggered with dad stuff.
4: Tell you, my dad was a wonderful father growing up. He just got weird, like, in his older age, and he just does some things that just drive me insane.
3: Did he ever go to that island?
4: What's that? He's not an island boy.
3: Let's talk to Marissa and see what she thinks about protecting your peace. Next.
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2: We see it everywhere when you log online. People are like, oh, I got to protect my peace. I got to protect my peace. Oh, this happened. Mm-hmm. I got to protect my peace. Serena thinks that a lot of people are using this as a way to avoid conflict, right? They're deflecting.
3: Yep.
2: Let's talk to Marissa. Do you think that's a thing?
4: Yeah, I guess it's a thing, but if anybody ever told me that they needed to protect their peace while we were like mid-argument, I would definitely tell them, well, you protecting your peace means I no longer have peace, so therefore that conversation is void because your peace means I don't have peace.
2: Serena, so what are your thoughts? Because you said before that you'll shut down to protect your peace to basically not fight with your partner because you don't want to say mean things.
1: That's to protect his peace.
3: Oh,
1: but
3: damn.
1: Eventually, I have those conversations. It's just in that moment, I know that I am not capable of having that conversation without like saying hurtful things. So I need to calm down and then have a conversation.
2: Isn't that like personal growth though? Like something you have to work on?
1: Yeah, absolutely. But like, I don't think I'm not avoiding hard conversations though, because that's still coming around. Like, I'm still having those hard conversations.
2: Do you think that is avoiding though by her putting a pause on it?
4: I mean, if you were to say, "Oh, I'm protecting my peace, therefore I'm not going to have this conversation," yes. But if you're saying, "I need a moment to cool down because I'm not going to say something that's nice," and then we'll continue this discussion, then that makes more sense.
2: How long is the moment though? Like, what's an acceptable time to take your moment?
4: I guess it depends on what brings you peace. Is it going on a run? Then I guess however long it takes you to exercise, is it going in your room and having a snack and watching, you know, Real Housewives or something? Then I guess it's just a matter of a couple hours.
2: Okay, so a couple of hours. Serena, how long do you take?
1: At least I need the night, like the whole night to calm down.
3: Overnight?
1: Yeah.
2: Cachino Radio. If you just feel like you're addicted to your phone and you're like, I need to escape this, there is a new flip phone that looks really dope. I want to talk to you about it next.

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0: The Motorola Razr was one of the biggest flip phones ever. Like, people love that thing.
2: Ooh, I had that.
0: And the guy, I guess, or one of the co-creators, has just launched a new phone. It looks really dope. It's a $299 flip phone, and it's for people that are tired of doom scrolling.
3: Oh.
0: It's trying to get you off of social, basically. So there's no browser, there's no feeds, and there's no touchscreen. It runs 5G. It has the physical keypad, so it's like the old school, what's it called, T9 or whatever?
3: Yeah, which is
0: actually kind of cool. There's a 2.8-inch display on the inside.
4: Ooh, that's good size.
0: Notification light that'll show you when the alerts are closed. It runs Light OS, so you can get calls, texts, calendar, maps. You can stream music. 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
3: Huh.
0: There's basic tools on it, but it's basically just no social media. You can order it now, and it ships in April of next year.
4: I'm all for this. I would do it.
0: I just like the idea of flipping the phone. Like, I used to like when you're mad at somebody. You're like, fine, it is what it is. Click.
3: Bam. And they would hear the click.
0: This says, what smartphones do to the adolescent brain. The average smartphone delivers a dopamine hit every 90 seconds. During adolescence, the brain's reward circuit, forming. Calibrating to expect constant stimulation. Attention drops. Tasks requiring 20-plus minutes of focus become genuinely uncomfortable. Boredom intolerance. Stillness feels like a problem that you have to solve. Absence anxiety. The nervous system registers a missing phone as a missing vital input.
4: Jesus.
1: It's literally
0: a drug.
1: It is. And I'm just like right now, I'm trying to, well, I've been limiting the screen time with my son, but now like I'm like going backwards. I'm like, I don't want you watching YouTube at all. Even YouTube Kids.
3: Oh, he watches YouTube?
1: YouTube Kids.
0: You also don't want to take everything away from your kid. Like, you're taking away YouTube Kids and then you don't want him to go stay over at anyone's house. He's going to just end up being this little hobbit like in your house. Just stuck.
4: You got to protect your kid.
1: He goes to school and he's plays sports. So it's like he sees other people.
0: That's hope. But 20 years later, Exhibit still has the same cat from Pimp My Ride. Do you remember that back in the day? 27 years ago?
3: Still lasting.
0: But this could give you hope for your cat. Yes, you have, Matt.
4: Yes.
0: They're living long. We'll talk all about it next.

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2: It's crazy to think that Pimp My Ride was like 20 years ago on MTV.
3: Crazy.
2: Like, some people don't even know what it is at this point. Some people don't know who Exhibit is. That's crazy.
4: That's true.
2: Rapper,
4: so explain it.
2: Rapper and host Exhibit, 20 years later, he revealed that he still has the same cat. He posted it on his X account.
0: Wow.
2: I hate saying X. I have to say Twitter. Sorry,
3: say Twitter.
2: Guys.
3: Sorry, fine. Yeah, yeah.
2: But that's just, that's so wild, bro. I mean, I know cats live a long time, but 20 years?
3: My cat, before the cat I have now, she was somewhere between 19 and 23 years old. She was a rescue, so we don't know exactly.
1: Dang.
3: But they can live a long time, depending on the breed.
5: I feel like Exhibit, he has money, so I feel like his cats are always going to be there because he has the money to, like,
1: keep him
5: invest
1: alive.
5: Into good food, like, good medicine. I feel like, Matt, you don't...
3: We actually take ours are indoor cats. We buy them. Our cat food's like $60 a bag. We have to get it every month.
1: Matt even takes his cats on walks, though. I feel like Matt's a great cat dad.
2: Better cat dad than a kid dad. It's crazy. Dude, coming up next on Tino Gochino Radio, research explains why women who read regularly are built different. Serena, ooh, for sure threw this one in here.
1: It's according to research.
2: She's like, guys, let's do this one. It's a great story. Ooh, I actually bought a book over the weekend, too.
3: Really?
2: We'll talk about it next.
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2: That's what you do. 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
2: Adults pay rent. Adults pay mortgage. That's what it is.
1: Yes.
2: We live this way. We have a listener by the name of Luis that thinks it is crazy to charge their adult son rent because he's moving back home. Mm. Let's read the DM that Luis sent. And then we can have this discussion. It's Listener Therapy. 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
1: My wife and I have been fighting recently about our son moving back into our house. He's hit some hard times. He just got divorced and basically has to get his life back together. Especially financially. He's moving back in with us while he gets, but while I'm here, I'm going to help my child.
3: True, but I just feel like, cool, you're going through a divorce, whatever. That was your choice. You're the one that got married. So, and the thing is, like, I feel like, if the parents are not there, who are you going to lean on? I feel like you kind of got to stick this out. You got to, you know, work this out yourself because you're an adult now. So if you're an adult to get married, you can be an adult to get your own money to get your own house.

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2: Our Tino Cochino radio listener, Luis, reached out. I guess him and his wife are having a little disagreeance because their adult son is about to move back home because he's hit some hard times. He's going through a divorce. Things are really tough. And Luis is like, look, it's all good. Come back home. We got you. And Luis's wife is like, look, you can come home, but you're also an adult. You need to pay rent.
1: Dang.
2: And I don't know. I mean, he's just... They can't get on the same page with this. So do you just tell your son not to come? Or, like, what's the move? Ada, thoughts?
3: Yeah, I think the dad is right. He should stand on business. Your kid is your kid. They're going through a rough time with the divorce and everything. You know, help him out. You don't need to charge rent right now. And when he's back on his feet, like, you know, you at the end of the day, you help your kid out. And that's why you have kids, I think, right?
2: I tell everybody that I come across, like, going through divorce will break you mentally, physically, financially. Oh my God. Financially. If he's going through it, like, yo, and you can be there for him, be there for him.
1: I would be appalled if this was my situation and my husband's like, oh, we're charging our son rent. I'd be like, excuse me, sir? We are not.
2: He's like, wow, you call me sir for the first time? celebrity gossip. We call it tea time, all that cheese. Yes, man, we're going to spill it next. What are we actually talking about today?
1: I feel like we've heard for years about this paternity test that Jay-Z, you know, has been going through.
2: Oh, yeah, yeah, yeah.
1: Well, now... I guess Jay-Z is owed some money, and this person's trying to file for bankruptcy, and he's like, no.
2: Oh, the one that accused him? The kid?
1: The grandmother.
4: Oh, my God.
1: It's messy. We'll get into it.
2: All right, we'll talk all about it. Tea time's next.

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2: Celebrity gossip, baby. Yeah. We love it. You love it. That's why TMZ exists. Mm-hmm. This is our version. It's called Tea Time. It's Tino Gochino Radio. Serena, what's going on with Jay-Z and his quote unquote son?
1: So this paternity case has been going on for more than a decade, and a court did say the grandmother of the alleged son had to pay $119,000 for Jay-Z's attorney fees, but she's trying to file for bankruptcy, which would like clear everything. And Jay-Z's like, no. Like, I want my money, because obviously this has been like a headache and it's been years of harassment and like all these things. But I guess the thing that gets me is that he never took a paternity test, which I'm like, wouldn't this just
3: clear your name?
1: Yeah, this would just clear everything up. Like, boom, here's a paternity test. Like, let's just move on.
4: Interesting. Can't take a 23andMe and it would just show who your parents are?
1: No, because I think he has to be in the system. Like, Jay-Z would have to be in the system.
3: You don't think Jay-Z in the system?
2: Oh, wow. What's that mean? What does that mean?
4: No, I don't mean like that. I don't mean like that. I just mean like
2: hard knock life for us.
4: I mean, I'm sure he's done a blood test before or something, you know?
3: Jesus, Matt.
2: You guys hear that? Matt's backpedaling.
4: I'll be back here, guys.
2: Dude, I had a Beyond fangirl moment. So we had talked to Brian Littrell, lead singer of the Backstreet Boys, a few months ago, and his son, Bailey, who has a new song out called So Be It, by the way. Summer Vibes is so dope. We had talked on Zoom, and it was a good conversation. I was like, bro, we got to do this in person. We did. Ooh. I hung out with Brian of the Backstreet Boys. I used to try and curl my hair like him as a boy.
4: You got
2: to
4: bring that back.
2: We had such a dope conversation. I want to share with you, man. Brian and Bailey Littrell next on Tino Gochino Radio.

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1: All right. It's Tino Gochino Radio. Dude, yeah. I just had a phenomenal experience, man. I hung out with Brian Littrell of the Backstreet Boys.
3: Nice.
1: But I want to be very clear. The focal point of the conversation was Brian's son, Bailey, who has a new song out that is super dope. I mean, this kid's been working, man. He did American Idol. He's gone from country to pop.
3: Crazy.
1: This is his current song. It's called So Be It. Good.

0: It's a summer vibe, dude. I love it. Mm-hmm. Shout out to Bailey Listrow, man. Mm-hmm. So I sat down with Brian and Bailey, and we chopped it up. And Bailey is 25 years old. I hit him with what I thought was an interesting question. What is something that your generation has normalized that you're actually not a fan of?
1: I would have to say it's like our vocabulary, like how we have all of our slang words. A lot of stuff is like recycled from, you know, like, you coming over tonight? All right, yeah, bet, I'll be there. And you were like, yeah, we were saying bet 1992. Like, so everything's
2: recycled. I have
1: bet
2: tattooed right here.
1: Look, bet. Oh my God. Bet. But now.
2: Before it was cool though.
1: But see, I'm fine with that because I just now started saying it, even though it started coming around again in like 21, 22, yeah, around that time. I can't stand it when like people are like, that's fire. That's fire, bro. Oh,
2: I say
1: that's
2: all fire, the time.
1: Bro. And I'm like,
2: I say it all the time.
1: I was like, what?
3: I say it too. That's fire.
1: And then when you see, this is what I told, you were talking about your audience expanding with Paw Patrol and the song, right? And you've got little kids coming up to you like, oh my God, I love you. Yeah. They're probably going, that song's fire, bro. That song's straight fire. So I'm very irrelevant in the friend group.
2: Do you clock it?
1: No, and I say nothing. Like, yeah, everyone's like, you know, they say something in my friend's group chat, and I'm like, can someone just get to the point and tell me, are we hanging out tonight or are we not?
2: What are we doing?
3: Are you coming over or not?
2: No, you don't talk cool enough.
1: Yeah.
2: Damn it,
1: come
2: baby.
1: On, dude. Yeah.
0: So for Brian, I was able to ask a question that I've wanted to ask my entire life. On the song All I Have to Give,
4: okay,
0: years ago, there is a high note that gets hit at the very end of the song. Mm-hmm. This is how much of a fan I am. I'm paying attention to the background vocals. There's a high note that's hit on this song that I, for my entire life, have thought, that's got to be Mariah Carey. No one could sing that high. And I've looked it up, and there's no record of it online anywhere. So I asked him, was Mariah Carey on your song back in the 90s? And I got the answer, and I'll share it with you next.
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1: Mid-30s is approaching our very own Nicasio.
2: Yeah.
1: He's about to be 35 in a couple weeks. He's planning his birthday party.
0: Mm-hmm.
1: He plans to not invite his girlfriend, his baby mom, Amber.
2: Oh, yeah.
1: They've been together 15 plus years. He refuses to invite her. I didn't get an invite either. That's crazy. It's a whole trip and everything.
3: It is. Yeah, but it's a golf trip. We take this every year. And then, you know, I just go out there and have a good time with my friends. And in the process of that, you know, my friends are calling me. You know, they're hashing out all the details and everything. And I'm talking to them. And she's there. And sometimes I don't like to be there in front of her because of this reason. Like, I like to go outside and talk and then come back inside.
1: Yeah, that's not suspicious.
0: Right?
3: And she was just like, yo, like, are you going to invite us? And I was like, why? And then she was like, well, I don't know, maybe because we're your family. And so she wanted me to invite my son and her. I was like, I'm not doing that because if I go, I have to pay attention to you guys.
1: You don't even let your son celebrate you?
3: No, no, I mean, not in this setting, no. I'm just like, because it takes me away from my friends and now I have to entertain you. I'm the type of guy to where I don't like to entertain different people in the same place.
0: How many days away from them are you?
3: Like a good weekend. But the thing is,
4: good is the weekend?
3: I mean, it's very good. But it's like, take this time take this time for yourself. You know, if you need some money, let me know. Like, you know, go get pampered up. Leave my son with your mom or my mom. And you know what I mean? Like, just for my friends, and it defeats the whole purpose of the trip.
1: I just love my friends, and I want to be with my friends. Let's talk to Sandra and get her thoughts on this. Is Nicasio being unreasonable, or it's his birthday, and he can be with his friends if he wants to? Mm-hmm.
4: Bunch of dudes.
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1: Okay, okay. It's Tino Cochino Radio. It is Real Talk, where we keep it real. We talk about our life and we let you weigh in. Because sometimes, you know, when you're living it, you don't really see it. You got blinders on.
2: Yeah.
1: Nicasio wants to celebrate his birthday with all of his friends on a golf trip, and his girlfriend and his 4-year-old son not invited. His girlfriend feels some type of way about it. But is she overreacting? Sandra, I mean, what do you think?
3: In my opinion, I agree with his girlfriend. It should be like him involving his girl as well. That's just my opinion. If it was me in her shoes, I would also be really pissed off.
4: Oh my
3: God. So
4: why though?
3: I agree with her.
4: My thing is, it's my birthday. Let me have some time with my guy friends. Not like that, but you know what I mean. But I'm saying, like I just feel like they're not bringing their partners. Why am I going to bring mine?
1: Because it's your day, right?
4: Yeah, but but it's a trip.
3: Yeah, definitely. But I mean, if it was me, I would be pissed off too. That's just my opinion.
0: My birthday is the day after Nicasio, and I'm having a girl's day.
4: Oh my God.
0: So, but I didn't.
1: Here's the thing. They're both Leos, and one of the biggest things about Leos is that they're selfish.
0: No, hang on. Invite my husband. I was like, do you want to come? And then you could bring a friend. He's like, nah, it's good. Like, you just to go and enjoy, like, your girl's day.
1: He can't wait to have a day alone.
0: No, he has the kids.
4: Oh, of course. My God.
1: Of course he will. He's like a single dad.
0: Oh, God.
1: No, this is a Leo thing. Leos, it says it. Look at all love. It says Leos are some of the most selfish people. Everything is their perspective and their way. And they're both doing the selfish birthday party, leaving their partners out.
0: I asked my husband.
1: Oh, you didn't ask. I guarantee you. You told him.
0: No,
3: he did ask.
1: He asked for forgiveness.
5: Coming up next.
1: I went to watch the Odyssey movie.
4: Why?
1: I want to share my recap with you. Serena went to see it too, so we'll see if we agree or disagree on it. Next.

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2: Biggest movie in the world is The Odyssey from Christopher Nolan. I mean, it is star-studded. Matt Damon, Anne Hathaway. What's Spider-Man's name?
1: Tom Holland.
2: Yeah,
1: Zendaya.
2: That's Peter Parker. Zendaya's in it.
3: Yeah. I mean, Spider-Man's in it?
2: Yeah.
3: The real Toby is Spider-Man.
2: Whatever. I agree. The focus is this movie. Everyone's talking about it. It's breaking records. I thought it was great. It's an almost 3-hour long movie, but I didn't feel that at all.
1: Neither did I.
2: It feels about 2 hours.
1: I thought it was great. My husband did fall asleep, and I had to wake him up a couple times.
2: Wow, really?
1: Yeah,
3: that's enough.
1: He said that it was too slow for him. It could have been 2 hours.
2: Oh. What's so funny is I don't think it's slow at all. I feel like it moves fast. The edit was actually so fast. See, I'm a nerdy because I edit videos.
3: Yeah.
2: And so I'm judging the edit, but as I'm watching it, I'm like, yo, they're really keeping it moving quick. I thought it was good. I don't feel like anything dragged.
3: Did you have to pee in the middle of it?
2: No.
3: I hate pee in the middle.
2: There's a ton of action.
1: I actually found a list and I saved it just in case, but it's like the best times to go to the restroom during the movie. So I can send it to you, Matt.
3: Oh, please do.
2: I think it's a great movie, man. I think it was really good. The acting is awesome. I almost didn't want to see it because there's a sad part about a dog.
1: Mm-hmm.
2: And I was such a dog lover, man.
3: Did you cry during the dog part?
2: No, I was okay. I felt it inside.
3: Yeah.
2: But I was okay. John Leguizamo's in it? I didn't know that.
3: Oh, is he?
2: What? Yeah, he has a big role. Oh, and he kills it. He does great. Wow. He might win an award. I mean,
1: Travis Scott's in it?
3: I was going to say.
2: Yeah.
3: What's the big deal with this movie? Because I had two people mention it. I was like, oh, man, I got to go see this movie. Like, they were scheduling it already. And I'm like,
2: the story's been out forever. It's based on, like, Greek mythology and, like, a book
3: it's
2: and
3: been
2: stuff,
3: out
2: right?
3: Since the 8th century. Yeah, so I'm like, what's the big deal?
1: There was one person, though, that told me that they did not like it because they changed the ending. It's like, this is a 3,000-year-old story, and they changed it. I was like,
2: I thought it was good. I would love to know what you thought about it. Shoot me a DM at Tino Cochino on Instagram and let me know your thoughts. Coming up next, we're talking about moving in together, baby. Apparently, this ends most relationships. And this is all according to a new study.
1: Dang.
2: So we'll break it down for you next.

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1: Baltimore's number one hit music station.
2: If you're thinking about moving in with your partner, you might just want to think a little harder about it, you know? Moving in together nearly ends most relationships, and this is all according to a new survey. And couples therapist Mary McLaughlin, she spoke out and she said that the shift often comes down to noticing things about a partner that simply weren't visible while living apart, like habits, communication styles, or ways of handling stress that suddenly become impossible to ignore once you start sharing the same space. Obviously, you're not going to know all this stuff at first, but the whole point is to live together. That way you understand if this is the future that you want.
1: Yes, I think. Absolutely.
2: Imagine not knowing, and then you get married and move in, and you hate everything about living
3: with
2: them.
3: Like the old school way to do it, yeah.
2: That would suck.
4: That's what you do in Airbnb.
1: I know a couple people who've done it that way. I mean, they're still thriving, but I'm like, that's a scary,
2: thriving or surviving.
1: But I'm just saying that is a scary, way to go into marriage, though, to not know how the person lives.
3: I moved my ex in after knowing her for 3 months. And that sped up the process so much to our breakup, thank God. Because I would have been with her for years and not known how terrible a person she was. But I found out in 2 or 3 months, boom, got rid of her. And look, I'm happily married with my lovely new wife.
2: I almost forgot to bring this up, and I don't know if Nicasio was. I'm sure Matt didn't, because when Matt leaves here, I don't even know what he does. He goes to a cabin in the woods.
5: He just sits on the phone.
2: Serena had made a commitment and a promise to herself to not drink until her birthday, which is still a couple weeks away.
1: Yes.
2: And she drank.
5: Yeah.
2: She drank over the weekend.
1: But there's a reason. I don't think it's a bad, and I don't regret it.
2: We're going to talk about it next.
3: Defensive.
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22: Yeah, can't do that. 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
0: All right, so a weekish ago, maybe 2 weeks.
2: 2 weeks.
0: Serena said on our show that she was going to give up drinking because she wanted to really just get snatched for her birthday that's coming up and just really focus and dial in. And I was like, yo, that's a great idea. I was like, also, listeners that are listening, they can join along and count the days with you and they can do it and we'll hold each other accountable. I think we had 114 listeners that reached out.
2: Wow.
0: That are all on this journey with Serena.
2: Nice. Wow.
0: But Serena broke it.
1: I did, but they were actually on my side too. They're like, do it.
2: Oh.
0: That was to test you.
1: No.
0: That's the devil.
1: But the thing is, I'm not ashamed or sad about it because me and my husband, we don't have date nights often anymore without the kids. And this past month and a half, it has been tough. Like we mentioned a couple times, but my mother-in-law passed away. And it's been, I mean, there's different things. Like there's been like stress on like our marriage. Like there's just, you know, a lot that
3: the
1: goes
3: dog's
1: on.
3: Been sick, right?
1: Yes. Yeah. So we had a date night. I'm like, and I don't want to like not enjoy this time that we have.
0: You can't enjoy the time without alcohol.
1: We can. No, we can. But also, like, I do. I want to go have a drink with my husband, and I didn't see anything wrong with it.
2: But I mean, as long as you didn't feel pressured into doing it, if you made a decision like, I feel like doing this, I'm going to do it. That's why I'm not a big fan of just giving stuff up cold turkey. Like, I want to do less of this. That way, it leaves the window open for.
0: But that's the difference of people who follow through than people that don't follow through. Like no one else. Like, Serena.
1: How many times on the show have you said you're going to quit drinking and
0: look,
1: you haven't?
0: What you're doing is deflecting, and that's fine.
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0: Got a question lined up. Multiple choice answers will follow. We just need you to pick the right one.
1: Which celebrity talks to herself in Spanish every day? Is it A, Emma Watson, B, Jessica Alba, or C, Selena Gomez?
0: We've got Mark on the line and ready to play, so hang out. Let's see if he's smarter than Ocasio or not. Next.

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2: Are you smarter than Nicasio? It is game time. Let's take it to the phones. I believe Mark is on the line, correct?
3: Yes, sir.
2: All right, dog. Nicasio's going to hit you with this question. Multiple choice answers. Just pick whichever one you think is right. We'll get you hooked up, man. You got this.
3: All right, let's run it.
4: Which celebrity talks to herself in Spanish every day? Is it A, Emma Watson, B, Jessica Alba, or C, Selena Gomez?
3: We would say Selena Gomez.
4: Nope.
5: Ah.
2: She should. In that movie, she was... I don't know if y'all saw it. She was hella dramatic. She's like, ay, Dios mío. All right, so what are the options? A is who?
4: Emma Watson. B, Jessica Alba.
3: Ooh, let's go with the...
4: It is Emma Watson.
2: Do we know why she does this?
4: Yeah, she says she does it so that way she can stay fluent.
2: Oh, that makes sense, I guess.
5: Gotta practice.
2: Good logic.
6: Coming up next.
2: Sometimes we talk about random things, but like these random things are there are things that'll make you go, what?
4: Yeah.
2: Okay. The craziest things that famous people actually own.
5: Ooh.
2: All right. Well, some of these are next level. We'll talk about it next.
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0: Everybody talking about this new Avengers Doomsday movie where Robert Downey Jr. is coming back, but this time he's playing Dr. Doom. It's a crazy whole thing. They just made a Comic-Con appearance, and apparently Robert Downey Jr. hinted at Doomsday with a cryptic message.
2: Oh, dang.
0: He said, decisions will have to be made. You'll have to be on the side of the good guys, or you'll have to consider the alternative, joining a family of Doom.
3: Doom is bad guys?
0: Yeah. Doom people. Well, so he's Dr. Doom.
2: And I thought he was like, Iron Man.
0: He was, but
1: he died.
0: Iron Man died. Spoiler alert. Oh, my God. Yeah. But there's like three Spider-Mans now. You know what I'm saying? Because all the multiverses and all the different things.
1: I'm so mad because I feel like I fell like so behind on these movies. So I don't even know. Like, I feel like I need to rewatch them all. And I'm like, it's just going to take so much time.
2: Serena,
0: you got time, though. This movie don't come out till like the end of the year.
2: Why don't you read them all, Serena?
1: That's a great idea, Nicasio.
0: If you Googled it or talked to AI, I bet you it can tell you what movies you could skip. Because you don't have to know all of them.
3: True. How many are there, do you think?
0: Bro, I don't know.
3: 40?
0: Because they all tie together. Like, the new Spider-Man's about to, or they'll come out today.
2: Yeah.
0: And I'm going, by the way. It's so hard to find tickets.
3: Really?
0: I mean, they're bought out, bro. So in this one,
1: Saturday.
0: It looks like it's Spider-Man versus Hulk, which is weird because they're supposed to be on the same team.
3: That's what I thought.
0: And then Punisher's in it. And Green Goblin is in it, I think. Or that's like a throwback. I don't know.
3: That's the bad guy in Spider-Man,
0: that's
3: right?
0: That's what I'm talking about. The new Spider-Man.
3: Oh, okay, gotcha.
2: Jesus Christ.
0: I've
3: only seen Iron Man 1.
2: Matt has
3: how far
2: kids?
3: Behind
2: it?
3: That's it. Is wow. How far behind am I?
0: That's the start of the Marvel Cinematic Universe. What the
3: I'm not a nerd.
1: I'm not that far behind.
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0: Nicki Minaj back in the headlines for just crazy fees and hotel. Some hotel stayed like for $100,000.
1: Crazy.
0: It's messy, dude. We'll talk all about it. Tea Time Celebrity Gossip is next.

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1: It's wild. You could be like on top of the world one day and then nobody cares about you, dude. Nicki Minaj.
2: I mean, she, no, I'm serious, bro. Like, you think about how big Nicki was at one point.
0: Yeah.
2: I mean, on everyone's songs from Gaga to Kanye to, I mean, she was it. And then you can make the wrong decisions and just kind of switch things up and then everybody low key don't rock with you anymore.
1: Yeah. Mm-hmm.
2: It's nuts, man. She's been kind of quiet. Well, I mean, not really. I guess she's been saying a lot.
1: She's a little bit political.
2: Kind of loud and political. And so I think it's made a lot of people kind of just not really rock with her as much as they did. But she's in the headlines again. And this time it's because why, Serena?
0: So she is being sued by a production company that says they're still owed $275,000 for expenses that they covered during her Pink Friday 2 album launch and Jingle Ball performances back in like 2023. And according to the lawsuit, the company paid for things like hotels, security, transportation, lighting, and staffing out of pocket, expecting to be reimbursed. And yeah, they're still owed that money, including a hotel stay that was over $100,000. And then the court documents also revealed the name that she uses at hotels, Tori Spalding.
1: Well, she got to change that. That's crazy, man. Motel 6 has raised their prices, dude.
2: Motel 6, don't sleep on Motel 6.
0: So, Nicki is also, like, her people are coming back saying, like, well, it's her production company or, like, you know, her company that is responsible for all that, like, not Nicki. But I'm like, well, if it's her company.
1: Yeah.
2: Well, that's what sucks, though.
1: Your name's on it.
2: Mm-hmm. That's like if you guys did something bad, I would get the flack for it because you work here.
1: Right. Mm-hmm.
2: You know what I'm saying?
1: My time goes, yeah.
2: So, same thing for her. That's why it's like, she might not have even known nothing was not accounted for or paid for. She's just doing her thing, and then the production team messed the whole thing up, but then it looks bad on her.
1: Yeah, and you get stuck with this huge bill, and you weren't expecting it. Plus,
2: that happened one time. Our old engineer, Paul, rest in peace, we had a company event, and we all had hotel rooms, and we woke up the next morning, and Paul cleared out the mini bar.
0: Oh, my gosh.
2: Yeah, that was on my card.
1: Did you see how much was that?
2: I've always
1: been curious what it cost.
2: I don't remember now. I mean, each bottle was like $10. I think.
3: Well, the thing is, he tried to come to my room and drink my... I was like, no. What are you doing? I was like, you're not going to clear out my mini bar.
2: Why was he coming to your room?
3: He was trying to. Drunk.
2: Damn. Dude, 72 Hours is in the top 10 on Netflix right now. It's the new Kevin Hart movie. Marcelo Hernandez, Cam Patterson, everybody's in it. It's a funny movie. If you're looking for stupid funny, rock with it. But there's one thing I am curious about, and I think other people caught on to it, too. I want to talk about this next. It could be some drama.

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1: Kevin Hart has a new movie out on Netflix right now. It's called 72 Hours. And it's basically about this dude that works for a marketing company and he's failing because he can't connect with Gen Z. So he ends up by chance getting tagged in this group chat. Mm-hmm. From these young kids that are planning a bachelor party in Miami.
2: Okay.
1: And he's like, yo, can I actually come? And they're like, bro, no, we don't know you. Like, this is an accident. He's like, well, I'll pay for an upgrade for your stay. And they were going to stay in some shack because they ain't got no money. And he ends up getting them this huge mega Miami mansion. Funny. But the one thing that is weird to me, Mojo Brooks is one of my favorite comedians right now. He just wrapped up a tour, or his last tour was called, I Know You Line. Okay. And that's kind of his catchphrase. People know that.
3: Yeah.
1: In the movie, about 46 times, Kevin Hart says, I know you lying. I know you lying. And I'm like, bro. But like the same way Mojo does it. And I'm like, I don't know, man.
2: That's weird.
1: And then so I go online and on TikTok, everyone's like, yo, I hope Mojo gets some credit because he's taking this. And so now it's like a thing of people are like, yo, why would he do that?
3: Dang.
1: And then I saw that a clip would resurface from back in the day when Mojo was on Club Shay Shay.
3: Yeah.
1: And he had said something. I don't remember specifically what it was right now, but it was just, he referenced Kevin Hart. And it didn't seem like a positive thing. Mm. And so I'm wondering.
0: Oh, the drama.
1: Is this him trying to be like, look, I'm going to take your line and make it a thing. Like, I don't know. Or, look, let's not be negative. Maybe he's being respectful and he feels that it was so cultural, it's just part of how we talk now. Maybe. But I don't know.
3: You can't sue for that, right? Because it's just words.
1: That's a good question. No, but you can trademark words. Like, you could trademark.
2: If he had already trademarked it,
1: if
2: right?
1: he did,
2: before.
1: You would have. Yeah.
3: Damn.
1: But see, that's the thing. What if Kevin Hart trademarked it and then Mojo didn't? Even if he did it after, he would own the trademark. 50 Cent did that. He was. Was it Tierra Marie? I forget which artist it was. Some artist had put out a song basically talking down on 50, and then 50 trademarked it, so every time she used it or performed it, he got paid.
0: Oh, wow.
2: He's smart.
1: We'll see what happens. But the point is, at the end of the day, the movie's funny.
2: Okay.
1: And so if you want a good laugh, go watch it. It's called 72 Hours, and it's on Netflix now. Coming up next, I want to talk about story views. When you see somebody viewing your story consistently, do you consider it flirting?
3: Yeah, consistently, yeah.
1: All right, we're going to talk about it next.
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2: I want to see what you guys think about this. I was on the treadmill yesterday and, you know, just light little walk, nothing crazy.
3: Okay.
2: Power walk. Mm-hmm. I'm looking through my stories and I'm seeing, like, there's a couple girls that continuously view it and like it, but they never show any public love. And so in my mind, I was like, is this low-key their way of flirting? But is it not really flirting because they don't show it publicly? But why would you come back? Is it more so trolling? Mm. And then it just started this whole thing. I posted a video about it on my Instagram, at Tino Cochino. You can go watch it, jump into the comments, and share your thoughts. And people were kind of saying, like, yo, no, this is the thing. Like, if people continuously come back, it's probably because they want something.
3: Yeah.
1: I don't really look to see who watches my stories.
2: Is that weird of me?
3: Yeah, me neither.
2: I'm not the only person who does it.
1: No, people do it.
3: I didn't even know you guys could until you told me you could.
2: I like to know who's engaging.
4: But Matt, you only have two people, so you can see them all the time.
3: And I post like one story every 2 months, and I don't look to see who's watching it. To me, that's narcissistic to me.
1: I just don't think that you should read too much into it. But if you're into this person, then maybe shoot your shot, and then you flirt and see what happens. Man.
4: I like to see. If you're looking, you're interested.
3: But isn't that the point of the stories? For people to watch them? So I can't watch a story without being interested.
2: But not consistently. Like, you're posting it because you want people to view it. But just, I don't know why. I think it's a guy thing. We think everyone's flirting with us all the time. And so when you see the same girls coming through consistently, in your mind, you're like, I wonder if they're flirting with me.
3: Or you're putting out good stuff that they like.
2: I don't know. I didn't know if I was the only weirdo that thought like that. No. Serena's making me feel like I am.
3: Just hearing Nikasi.
2: Matt called me narcissistic. Serena said, I'm a creep.
1: I did not say that.
2: I don't know.
4: No, I do it all the time. And especially, like, I look to see, like, the first 10. And I'm like, those are who really matter. Because I'm like, all right, cool. These are the ones that went to it. And...
2: right, they wanted to see it.
4: Exactly.
1: If Nicasio is agreeing with you, that should be a red flag.
4: Oh, my God, Serena.
2: Or he's the only one.
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1: 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And this is number 4. 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
0: Woo! We are almost there. The top two songs of the day. I know it's been a long top five, but dude, the biggest songs voted by you and your thumbs ups on the iHeartRadio app. Yes, it is coming up next. We're almost there. Don't bail on us. 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
5: 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In the car, at the gym, on the couch, while people are walking their dogs. Who's a good boy? 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That's right. 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
2: The Motorola Razr was one of the biggest flip phones ever. Like, people love that thing.
0: Ooh, I had that.
2: And the guy, I guess, or one of the co-creators, has just launched a new phone. It looks really dope. It's a $299 flip phone, and it's for people that are tired of doom scrolling.
3: Oh.
2: It's trying to get you off of social, basically. So there's no browser, there's no feeds, and there's no touchscreen. It runs 5G. It has the physical keypad, so it's like the old school, what's it called, T9 or whatever?
3: Which is actually
2: kind of cool. There's a 2.8-inch display on the inside.
4: Ooh, that's a good size.
2: Notification light that'll show you when the alerts are closed. It runs Light OS, so you can get calls, texts, calendar, maps. 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
3: Huh.
2: There's basic tools on it, but it's basically just no social media. You can order it now, and it ships in April of next year.
4: I'm all for this. I would do it.
2: I just like the idea of flipping the phone. Like, I used to like when you're mad at somebody. You're like, fine, it is what it is.
3: Click. And they would hear the click.
2: This says, what smartphones do to the adolescent brain. The average smartphone delivers a dopamine hit every 90 seconds. During adolescence, the brain's reward circuit, forming. Calibrating to expect constant stimulation. Attention drops. Tasks requiring 20 plus minutes of focus become genuinely uncomfortable. Boredom intolerance. Stillness feels like a problem that you have to solve. Absence anxiety. The nervous system registers a missing phone as a missing vital input.
4: Jesus.
1: It's literally
2: a drug.
1: It is. And I'm just like right now, I'm trying to, well, I've been limiting the screen time with my son, but now like I'm like going backwards. I'm like, I don't want you watching YouTube at all. Even YouTube Kids.
3: Oh, he watches YouTube?
1: YouTube Kids.
2: You also don't want to take everything away from your kid. Like, you're taking away YouTube Kids and then you don't want him to go stay over at anyone's house. He's going to just end up being this little hobbit like in your house just stuck.
4: You got to protect your kid.
1: He goes to school and he's plays sports, so it's like he sees other people.
2: That's hope. 20 years later, Exhibit still has the same cat from Pimp My Ride. Do you remember that back in the day?
3: 27
2: years ago?
3: Still lasting.
2: But this could give you hope for your cat that you have, Matt.
4: Yes.
2: They're living long. We'll talk all about it next.

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1: It's crazy to think that Pimp My Ride was like 20 years ago on MTV.
3: Crazy.
1: Like some people don't even know what it is at this point. Some people don't know who Exhibit is. That's crazy.
4: That's true.
1: Rapper, so explain it. Rapper and host Exhibit, 20 years later, he revealed that he still has the same cat. He posted it on his X account.
5: Wow.
1: I hate saying X. I have to say Twitter. Sorry,
3: Twitter,
1: guys. Sorry,
3: fine. Yeah, yeah.
1: But that's so wild, bro. I mean, I know cats live a long time, but 20 years?
3: My cat, before the cat I have now, she was somewhere between 19 and 23 years old. She was a rescue, so we don't know exactly.
2: Dang.
3: But they can live a long time, depending on the breed.
4: I feel like Exhibit, he has money, so I feel like his cats are always going to be there because he has the money to like
2: keep them
4: invest
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1: Serena has become a very big reader over the past couple of years.
0: Past year.
1: When we first met you, you weren't reading books like that.
2: Yeah.
0: I read in high school and then a little after I graduated, but I mean, I probably haven't read a book since I was like 21. Mm.
1: And so over this past year, she's just been going ham. Book after book after book.
2: Getting old.
3: Yeah, the Ring of Fire. What is it you read?
2: Oh, Johnny Cash? Johnny Cash?
0: No. Fourth Wing?
3: Yeah, that one.
1: So there's this Instagram post that has to be real because it's on Instagram. And it says, women who read regularly are built differently. And there's research that explains why. Reading does more than fill your bookshelf. It expands the way you understand people, ideas, and yourself. Every story introduces you to new perspectives, challenges your assumptions, and strengthens the habit of thinking beyond the obvious. A woman who reads invests in something no one can take away: her mind. The knowledge, empathy, and confidence she builds through learning shape the way she navigates every part of her life. So keep turning the pages, girly. Every chapter is quietly building the woman you're becoming.
2: This is Cap.
1: Does that describe you, Serena?
0: More. Yes, but it's also just saying that it's because it shows, or like it helps people have empathy because like you're reading different like scenarios in books. It like helps reduce stress. And then even just reading fiction, it like activates different parts of your brain. So, I mean, reading is good for everyone, but I just think more women read than men.
2: I also feel like it comes down to what you read, too, because I feel like if you're reading about, like dragons and stuff like that, that's not real.
1: Now, you're calling out Serena because she reads a lot of fantasy books.
2: It's fantasy books, but they're like sex fantasies. And so it's just like...
0: I feel like you're focused on that because it's a very small... It's a very small part of the book. And that's not everything I read. The last, like, I don't know, probably five books have not been that.
2: You showed me a scene.
0: I did not show you. You just happened to be nosy.
2: Oh, yeah. And it said like, oh, I can't wait. I'm f***ing you through my eyes right now. And this is like, oh, my
3: wait,
2: God.
3: Wait, she showed you a book and you read a passage?
0: Well, no, he heard it.
1: Oh, that's a lie.
2: I know. She read it to me.
0: No, he heard the audio because it popped up on my phone.
3: That makes sense now.
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0: When the last time y'all seen a grasshopper?
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2: Clearly.
1: In northern Michigan.
2: Clearly, you have good pest control or something. 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
2: 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The Fred Show is on. Good morning, Kaylin.
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2: Showbiz Shelly, $2,150 in the showdown. We'll play in just a little bit, and you can win that money. This is one of the biggest prizes. We think somewhere in the threes is the highest it's ever been in the history. But this is really big, like 38 straight wins for Shelly. We've got the throwback throwdown coming up, waiting by the phones on the way, all the entertainment reports, headlines. Fun fact, it's the Thursday Fred Show, and it starts now. Glad you're here. They say

0: by the phone? It's the Fred Show.
1: Hey, Grayson, good morning. Welcome to the program. How are you?
2: Good morning. Thanks for having me. I'm doing well.
1: What's going on with this woman, Bianca? She's waiting by the phone, so you think you've been ghosted. You reached out to us. We need to know the backstory, though. Tell us about how you met Bianca, about any dates you've been on, and then, you know, why you think you're being ghosted. Exactly.
2: For sure. For sure. So I'm an artist, and I was doing this art show at a gallery, at a local art gallery. Brought a friend. Friend of a friend brought her. Was not expecting that, but she was totally cute at first sight. She was charming. She was like refreshing. She was just like, I don't know. We were having a great time. She was awesome. She admitted not knowing anything about the art world, and even though it was my show that she had come to, like, she told him she had no idea what she was looking at. She just was hysterical in, like, the most, just charming way. It was so easy with her.
1: Good for you, just, by like, the way, because that's daring. You know, I mean, not that you knew this was going to happen because it was a friend of a friend, but, like, to bring someone to your thing where you're performing or you're the artist or, like, I mean, imagine if you're, like, a stand-up comic. We've had that one actually happen before on Waiting by the Phone where dude took girl to an open mic and then he goes up and he's, like, racist. Oh, yeah. You know, it turns out you're not supposed to be that way. It's not good for getting a second date. But I don't know. You know, the fact that she saw a big part of who you are and your creative side and on a first date or, you know, and then wanted to go on a first date with you, I think that's a good sign.
2: I totally agree. I mean, it's a vulnerable thing. I was like, this is my artwork. This is my vocation. This is what I spent my life doing. You're coming to my show, my gallery show, and you're just like saying, I have no freaking idea what I'm looking at. Help me understand what you do. So it just was awesome. So we spent the night talking. I walked her through all my work when the event was over. We went to another spot to even grab food and drinks. It was awesome. We went back to my place.
1: Okay.
2: To hang out for a bit. I was like, cool. We've had a couple of drinks.
1: Now, you didn't ask to paint her or anything, did you? Because I hate to blow part two of this if that's what you did, but like you didn't ask any kind of like weird stuff, right? You didn't say like, you know, get naked so I can paint you or something. Like,
2: we saved that for the second date.
1: I see. Okay. All right. I would hate for. I mean, this would be the first time in history where Waiting by the Phone lasted just once. When I go, you didn't do this, right? And then you go, yeah, I did. Okay, well, we don't need to call her.
2: Okay. We have our answers.
1: Okay, you didn't do.
2: We went back to my place. We didn't even hook up or anything. We were just vibing. We watched a movie. It was awesome. And now just completely ghosted. And I was like, did it have something to do with the art, with like my work, or did it have something I said at the bar or the restaurant? So yeah, looking for answers.
1: Yeah, and that's where we come in, because if you've ever been ghosted before, or if you've ever been on a date that you thought went really well, only to find that someone afterwards is distant and you can't figure out why, that's a frustrating thing. You'd like to have answers. You'd like to have at least closure. You don't always get that. So that's where we come in. We're going to call this woman Bianca, see if we can get her on the phone. We're going to ask these questions on your behalf, and the hope is that there's a good explanation for all of this. She's been busy or something's been going on at work or whatever, and we can set you guys up on another date and pay for it, all right?
2: Awesome.
1: Let's see what happens next. Part two of Waiting by the Phone after this song.

0: You met through a friend of a friend at your art show. You were presenting some art, and a friend brought someone else, and you guys got to talking, and you vibed about the art, and then you wound up going out to eat, and you know, you really, and back to your place too, and you know, you say that it was all above board, no kinky stuff or whatever, but you have not heard from Bianca since then. You feel like you're being ghosted. You've reached out, no response, and you want to know why.
1: Is that such a crime?
0: Well, it depends on what you did. Let's call Bianca. I reserve judgment. Let's call Bianca right now. Good luck, Grayson.
2: Hello?
0: Hi, is this Bianca?
2: Yeah.
0: Hi, Bianca. Good morning. My name is Fred. I'm calling for the Fred Show, the morning radio show, and I have to tell you that we are on the radio right now, and I would need your permission to continue with the call. Can we chat for just a minute on the air? Would you mind? You can hang up anytime.
2: I guess so.
0: Well, thank you very much.
2: Okay.
0: I'll get right to it. We're calling on behalf of a guy named Grayson. I guess you met him recently. Okay. I take it you remember him. I don't have to explain.
2: Yeah, I remember him.
0: All right. Well, we just spoke to him a minute ago, and he was saying really nice things about you and how he met you at his art show, and you guys were vibing, and there was dinner and drinks, and I guess back to his place or something. And he says he hasn't heard from you since, and he has no idea why you wouldn't talk to him anymore. So that's where we come in. We're trying to figure this out for him. Why are you ignoring him? Are you ignoring him?
2: Well, I mean, I thought he was cute. I've never really dated anybody who's like a creative type before. I don't know. We had a really fun night and we had a really good conversation. He was asking me lots of questions and really tried to get to know me, which doesn't really happen these days. So I thought, maybe I'm missing out on artsy guys, I should probably go that direction.
0: You felt like he was more attentive, maybe more sensitive, more inquisitive.
2: Yeah.
0: Okay. So something new, you're not really, okay. All right. Well, that all sounds fine.
2: Yeah. He invited me back to his place. And I thought we were going to hook up. It just sort of seemed like that was the vibe. But something so much weirder happened. So when we got back to his place, he put on the movie Rocky, which I thought was random, but I thought, okay, well, there's no way we're actually going to watch this. But
0: right. Classic film. Jason has no idea.
3: I haven't seen
0: about
3: it.
0: About boxing.
3: Okay.
0: Right, yeah.
4: Eye of the Tiger.
0: Yeah, exactly. You've probably seen references
3: I know that
0: to
3: song.
0: It.
3: Okay, yeah. I got it. Okay.
5: Yes.
0: Yeah. All right, so he puts it, and it's an old movie, too. So he puts that on, at least the 80s.
2: Yeah.
0: Right? I don't know what year it's
2: from. Yeah, I thought, okay, he's going to have it in the background or whatever. I don't know whatever his thing is. I don't know. And, he goes to the bathroom, and he came out in shorts, no shirt. I thought, okay, that's odd, but maybe that's just what he wears at home. I don't know. But then, you guys, during any workout or boxing scenes in this movie, he got up and started doing what Rocky was doing. So I'm like, WTF. He keeps asking me to look at his form and his quick handwork or whatever. I was like,
0: so what was he?
2: We were not shadow boxing?
5: What?
2: Yeah, he was putting on this performance and I completely lost my lady boner then. I just got out of there. I was like, I can't. I don't know what is happening right now. I just can't.
6: You literally know my footwork and jabs were better than Sylvester Stallone.
0: Okay.
6: There it is.
0: That's Grayson. Grayson's here. I didn't realize this was performative. So you, Grayson, we weren't just watching him film together. And you wanted to show her your athletic prowess.
6: 10,000%. You cannot watch Rocky and that Apollo Creed final fight.
2: I just was possible. Well, maybe this is what it's like to date an artist. I don't know. They're usually a little out there. I don't know. I couldn't even keep a straight face. I'm sorry. I just couldn't. I'm sure there's a girl out there that love to watch you act out all the Rocky movies, but
0: when you come with the form and the quickness, I can understand why Grayson would want people to see this. Are you suggesting, Bianca, that you weren't turned on by a shirtless
2: Grayson? I was definitely
0: Grayson?
2: Not turned on. No.
0: Wow.
2: No, I was not. Not my jam.
0: Wow.
2: No.
0: Okay. Now, Grace, I assume this has worked for you before, showing women how athletic you are while watching a movie from the 80s?
6: Yes, it's my favorite movie of all time, and it's Rocky. It's that final fight. And I love to box. So what can I say? It's worked. I felt comfortable.

0: comfortable enough. We had had enough drinks to just hit him with the 1-2. Yeah,
1: you obviously felt comfortable. Do you bring women home and like show them old game film too? Like, are you one of those kind of people like from your high school days?
0: Yeah.
1: I was kidding, but okay. All right. Okay. So he was trying to impress you, Bianca. We've had so many really nasty, bad things happen on waiting by the phone. The guy could protect you. I mean, he obviously is a skilled boxer. It sounds like.
2: Mm-hmm. No,
1: I'm trying, man. I'm trying.
2: I'm good. We are not a good fit. Okay, we're just not. Yeah.
1: So you felt like he was trying to impress you. It made you uncomfortable.
2: It got weird. It was so weird. I just couldn't. Yeah.
0: I guess you're just like not capable of being with a strong, protective man who likes rock.
1: That's what it is.
3: Okay.
1: That's what it is. This guy's masculine. All right. You understand me?
4: And an artist. Right. Yeah. You're missing out, girl.
1: Yeah. I feel like he works out. Okay.
3: Right.
1: So it's not for you, Bianca. not for you, Bianca. I'll ask the question just to be sure. Would you like to go out with him again? No old movies, no performance, no showing his moves.
4: Maybe shirt stays on, yeah.
1: Shirt stays on this 12.
4: Well, you can come off later.
1: Yeah. Shirt stays on. You sure you don't want to give him a shot? We'll pay for it.
2: I'm good. Thank you very much.
1: All right. Hey, Grayson, man. You know, you keep up with that quickness. You got to keep working at that, you know, because that's a skill you can lose.
0: Better luck next time. Thanks. Yeah.
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2: I can't believe I'm talking about this game show in the entertainment report, but Ben Affleck landed the rare $1 million prize during his celebrity guest appearance on Who Wants to Be a Millionaire?
3: Oh, really?
2: Yes, and that is a Jerry Rice.
4: Did he play the whole game, or was he like the phone a friend or whatever?
2: No, so he played with Jeopardy champion Jamie Ding, and they won the money for charity.
4: Well, that's helpful when you have a Jeopardy champion.
2: Yeah. Probably.
4: But he's a genius. A lot of people don't know this. Like, he can't play in a lot of Vegas casinos because he card counts. I guess he's brilliant.
3: Really?
2: Yeah. I get that vibe. I don't know why.
4: Like, he's got the brilliant brain going on.
3: Wow.
4: But yeah, he's apparently an infamous card counter. And so he can't play in a lot of casinos because Ben Affleck, I guess, has this amazing brain.
2: I didn't know that.
4: And I'm not sure if it's limited just to numbers or what, but I mean, clearly he's a smart guy. Yep. Did he get the right answer at the end, or did the Jeopardy guy?
2: Oh, shoot. So I do know the final question. Oh, I know what happened. I'll tell you. So the final question was, in an annual Thanksgiving tradition, all but which of these have been the names of turkeys pardoned by a U.S. president?
4: How on earth?
2: So the answers included peanut butter and jelly, tater and tot, mac and cheese, and spaghetti and meatball. They used a phone a friend to call Jamie's longtime trivia partner, Stephen Morrison. Then they used the Ask the Host lifeline, which is Jimmy Kimmel, and he got to weigh in. He suspected that the answer could be D, spaghetti and meatball. Ben then went with that answer, locked it in. A few lingering seconds later, it was revealed that they had guessed correctly and won $1 million for the Eastern Congo Initiative, which Ben co-founded. So, you know what? Respect to Ben and his Jamie Ding. That's pretty crazy. They don't hate that a lot. I also didn't know that show was still on, but it used to be a time.
3: They're doing Celebrity when one of the pairs that's playing is Michael Che and Colin Jost. I don't know if it's aired yet, but I'm like, that's going to be hilarious.
2: Okay, I have to watch. That'll be the one episode that I watch.
4: Speaking of Ben Affleck and charity, I don't know why this popped up on my TikTok recently, but do you remember this? I'm making a lot of 90s 2000s references already. We've only been on for 36 minutes today. Do you remember the show Entourage?
2: Of course.
4: When Matt Damon was like supposedly representing some Feed the Kids charity, and he was trying to get Adrian Grenier's character to donate money.
2: Uh-huh.
4: I don't know why it keeps coming up on my TikTok, but it's hysterical. Matt Damon melting down over the fact that this, you know, fake movie star in this TV show. I don't know if you remember this, but he just has it's multiple scenes, and I don't know how they got him to do the show because he's like obviously a huge mega star, and he just has this total meltdown, and like all these other celebrities, Bono pops up and LeBron James, they're all giving money to this thing, and they can't get Adrian Grenier, whatever his name was, in the not Johnny Chase, whatever his name was, his brother. Anyway, it's hysterical. Go on YouTube and watch it, because they're best friends, and apparently they're both very philanthropic.
2: Yeah, I think that show got so many guests because Mark Wahlberg, it's based on his life, so he created it. So I'm sure he just like was friends with these people, and then at a certain point, it became very cool to be on. I missed that show.
4: I just thought at the time, like, oh wow. That's a huge cameo.
2: Yeah.
4: But yeah, he just screams and cries. And then at one point he melts down and cries that this dude won't give him any money for just some charity that was feeding children or something. Do what's right. And he cusses at him, then he calls him crying. I don't know. I couldn't believe that he did it. But
2: I wonder if Gen Z will start rewatching it and tell us.
4: It looks
2: all the
4: so old timey. I tried to rewatch it on
2: you
4: HBO.
2: Can do it?
4: No, it just looks so corny looking now. But then, you know, whatever, 20 years ago, that was the coolest show. Every whatever it was, Sunday or whatever night it came out, it was the coolest show.
2: Yeah. I showed something to Bella, my sister, from my childhood. It was a movie or something. And she was like, I can't believe you used to like watch things that look like this. It was so like not clear.
4: Yeah. Kaylin used to draw, or she used to watch pencil drawings.
2: Yeah.
4: And then flip it real fast.
2: Nickelodeon.
4: And then it would move, you know? Yeah, it was.
2: She was like, bro, this was the quality of what you were watching. I'm like, why do you think I played outside, man? This is sad. I understand it, but it's sad. Suri Cruz, the daughter of Tom Cruise and Katie Holmes, has decided legally to drop the Cruz from her name. And of course, her mom is fully behind her decision. She wasn't surprised. to drop it. That's just because it's who she is. She's been incredibly independent, confident, making her own choices. This also wasn't something that happened overnight. As you know, if you are, you know, celebrity gossip and all that, it was a decision that evolved over time. He is a Scientologist, and it's widely believed that he, because they are not, had to, what is it called, excommunicate from them?
4: SPs, suppressed people or something like that.
2: So, I mean, I don't think he's been in her life for a really long time. And it makes me sad because he sends this, like, one young actress shoes every year. I'm bad with names today, but one little actor, like, he's takes care of other people, and it just makes me sad that he doesn't talk to his daughter. Did you guys know that Lil Wayne and Lil Yachty had a horse
0: together?
2: Yeah. And that horse scored a really big win and earned a spot in the Breeders' Cup. So that's what's going on with those two.
0: Nice.
2: The horse played or ran, I don't know how to talk about horses, in the celebrity-backed Run Fast Racing. They won $400,000. And they are going forward in this tournament that we had no idea was going on. But yeah, they have a horse together and they race horses. So that's your random news of the day. If you want to watch us throughout the show, you can do that on YouTube or Twitch. You can also watch our photos and videos on Instagram, Fred Show Radio, Threads, The Fred Show TikTok, and the iHeartRadio app.
4: All right. Pauline and Kiki have a new job in addition to this one, and I'm excited for it. And I knew that higher education was in both of your futures, especially after listening to Definitely Gonna Be Paulina.
2: Absolutely.
4: Every week. I'll tell you what I mean next after Bruno Mars. Fred Show.

0: I'm excited about your new job. I'm reading about it right now. This is amazing.
1: Oh, no.
0: As a college professor.
2: Oh.
0: I can't believe this. You apparently are teaching a class at a university that's offering a major in content creation. You can get a degree in influencing.
2: Yay.
0: And you're the professor. No, I'm reading right here that you guys, you two, are the professors of this class.
2: Big content.
0: This is amazing.
2: I'm so excited.
0: Pre-med, what? Who needs it? Pre-law, who needs it?
2: Wait, when I go to my gyno, I don't want them to know anything about the medical field. I want to know about content. I want to know what the hotness is.
0: Wow.
2: What's the viral trend?
3: Yeah, you go to your gyno, you don't want them to know anything about the medical
0: field? Yeah, they don't need a medical
2: degree. No, why would they need that?
0: Yeah, they need a ring camera.
2: They need content
0: creating.
2: Like
0: one of those ring lights and the camera in the middle.
2: And do a little dance with them.
0: Okay. Yeah, exactly.
2: Okay. Yes. Dr. Mike and I, just out here.
0: The Bachelor of Arts in Content Creations offered through the Walter Cronkite School of Journalism and Mass Communication at Arizona State University. A very reputable program, by the way.
2: Yeah. Yes.
0: It offers students the opportunity to create powerful content across video, podcasts, social media, and emerging platforms while building your brand. So the program is at the first of its kind. Other colleges have started offering similar coursework, like in New York, St. Bonaventure has a Bachelor of Arts in Content Creation. You guys, this is amazing. College professor, add that to your resume.
2: Yes, thanks so much.
0: Thank Kiki, you. What's class number one? Like, never stop consuming content?
1: Well, yes, that's part of it. That's
0: like content absorption 101.
1: Yes.
0: Professor Kiki.
1: Yes. I have to teach the youth. You know, content is really replacing TV, unfortunately. So, you know, this is the new hotness, and we gotta keep it coming.
0: I see.
1: Yeah.
0: Okay. Well, this is exciting. I'm sure it's more relevant than, I mean, it's very relevant, but a whole degree, you know, however much that costs, you know, $50,000 a year, $60,000, however much it costs to go to college.
2: Yeah. You know what, though? It might be more useful than my English degree, so I'm kind of not mad at it.
4: Right,
2: for
4: my psych degree.
0: Yeah, right.
1: No,
0: right.
1: I need that.
4: I'm not putting it to good use.
2: Oh, no.
0: I mean, just a couple of a lot of you been asking me videos, and and it's paid for.
2: Right.
0: Done. Yeah. That's it. All right, guys, let's practice now. A lot of you been asking.
2: Yes.
0: Top five best places. Inspo. A fashion inspo.
2: There you go.
0: Yes. I'm trying to help you guys. Outfit Here's an
2: deets.
0: Apartment tour.
2: Yeah, to
0: outfit
2: a hall.
0: Deets. Yeah,
2: yes.
0: Hall.
2: My grocery hall.
0: A hall.
3: A night in with me.
0: Yeah, what I did this weekend as a single girly. You know, I got to do that one, too. That's a very limiting brand, by the way, because if you, in fact, are hoping to find a boyfriend and your brand is, I'll whack out of my life as a single girl,
3: yeah, that's true.
0: What happens? I mean, we're going to find out these people are married with children. You know, because, well, how do you change your brand?
1: Right.
0: If that's the content people are coming for, then you're like, I'm not a single girl. It's anymore. You know, or wherever you are. I'm not a single girl. Right. Well, exactly. Boom. I'm out because I wanted to live your life as a single girly.
1: I'll teach you in my course how to transition.
2: There you go.
0: Oh, I see.
2: A little rebrand, if you will.
1: A rebrand, yes.
0: Now it's starting to sound like those Darren Dance Grooves commercials from the 90s and 2000s on MTV, where it's like, my pop, lock, and rocket routine.
3: I love them.
0: In four easy steps, you'll be the hottest person in the club. Yeah, doing a dance routine.
3: Yeah. Yes. I learned Jordan Knight, what song is it?
0: Give it to me.
3: Yeah, you learned that one. I learned Crazy, Britney Spears.
4: Iconic.
3: Yeah.
0: Yeah. Four easy payments of $19.99.
3: Yep.
0: Darren will come to your home on DVD and teach you how to do all the hottest dances.
1: Right.
0: All right. Well, I can't wait to sign up for your course.
1: Buy my course.
0: Call 1-800. They don't even have that anymore, do they?
1: No.
0: How many 90s references can I make right now? It's The Fred Show.

0: 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Yeah. 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
8: Baltimore traffic.
7: Good morning. Not too much traffic yet this morning. The left lane is blocked on Crane Highway northbound between St. Stephen's Church Road and Annapolis Road. That's for emergency road work. There's a left lane that's getting by on Ritchie Highway southbound between 6th Avenue Northeast and Georgia Avenue. This is from the Empire Towers building closure. BW Parkway southbound between Arundel Mills Boulevard and NSA is heavy. Otherwise, things are looking pretty good. 95, 895 moving well. Both the Harbor Tunnel and the Fort McHenry Tunnel are running smoothly. I'm Rose, and that's your traffic.
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1: Here's Rose with three things you need to know.
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3: The National Weather Service has confirmed that four tornadoes touched down in Maryland. One in AA County was an EF1 tornado. It touched down in Lakeshore near Patapsco Road. That tornado had estimated maximum wind gusts of 100 miles per hour and traveled about 3/4 of a mile. There was another tornado confirmed along Lake Drive in the Arnold Cape St. Clair area, and its rating is expected to be determined today. And speaking of the storms, Maryland officials are warning homeowners to watch out for roof repair scams targeting storm damage victims. The Maryland Insurance Administration says scammers often go door-to-door offering free roof inspections and then exaggerate or even create damage to convince homeowners to file insurance claims. Officials recommend getting multiple estimates, checking a contractor's license, and never signing a contract on the spot. And customers are saying goodbye to the Giant store in Nottingham after learning it will permanently close later this year. Giant says the store has struggled financially and is no longer sustainable to operate. Employees will have the opportunity to transfer to other Giant stores in the area. I'm Rose. Those are the three things you need to know for your day on Z104.3.
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3: Good morning. Not too much traffic yet this morning. The left lane is blocked on Crane Highway northbound between St. Stephen's Church Road and Annapolis Road. That's for emergency road work. There's a left lane that's getting by on Ritchie Highway southbound between 6th Avenue Northeast and Georgia Avenue. This is from the Empire Towers building closure. BW Parkway southbound between Arundel Mills Boulevard and NSA is heavy. Otherwise, things are looking pretty good. 95, 895 moving well. Both the Harbor Tunnel and the Fort McHenry Tunnel are running smoothly. I'm Rose, and that's your traffic.
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1: Baltimore weather. Partly cloudy with a high of 86.
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3: 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What do you like about a turtle? 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
3: Kind of cute. Yeah, you like turtles. 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
3: And it's Thursday, July 30th. Hi, Kaylin.
7: Hello.
3: Hi, Jason Brown. 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Hello, Paulina.
8: Hey.
3: Hi, Kiki.
8: Good morning.
3: Shelby's Jelly in the Showdown. Next hour, up to $2,150. Good money to start the week and almost, I guess, for the weekend eve is what I'm calling it. That's my optimistic self.
9: Yes.
3: Because people are always saying, one thing about me is they're always talking about my optimism.
9: Always.
3: So close to the weekend. $2,150 is the prize. Waiting by the phone this morning. We'll get to the throwback throwdown. Name that tune battle. The throwback dance party is coming up. I want to know, you guys. In a new survey, 49% of people said that they would rather inherit nothing than have to deal with a relative's junk. And 51% would prefer a few select items versus receiving everything that a loved one had. Mm. So when it comes to what your relatives will be leaving you someday, would you rather nothing, but you don't have to go through their crap, or everything, but you got to go through all their crap?
8: I've had to go through crap before, so, God rest her soul, my Nana had every bag, every carry-out container, she saved everything. And so, not gonna lie, every time I go over to my dad's house, I'm just assessing the amount of crap I'm gonna have to go through, because it's just gonna be me, and I'm like, let's sell this, let's get rid of this, because it's a lot. I mean, now I would still want their things, but it's like a full-time job to, when somebody dies, all the things you have to do.
3: Well, and then I wonder, like, why even bother with ashes? Why even bother with ashes? When something happens to me, just spread me out somewhere, like in front of the, I don't know, gentlemen's club or something. Not that I ever go there, but I used to work at one. So, well, it was for women, though, of course. I paid my way through college working at LeBaire, which is a, it's a club intended for the ladies to enjoy.
8: Mm-hmm.
3: And a lot of people, you know, don't talk about enough about how incredible I was back in the 2000s. Since we're living in the past today and talking about, a lot about, you know, previous references. That's how I paid through. A lot of people don't talk enough about how good I was. Not on the pole, because we didn't have poles, but, you know, as a fireman, as a police officer, that's how I paid through college, Jason. That's how I paid for college, Jason. But like, what happened? Like, why do my nieces have to deal with that? Like a container of my stuff. Like, you know, and then 50 years from now, or 100 years from now, when they're gone and I'm gone, now there's just this urn of someone that no one knew.
9: Yeah.
3: Like, what are you supposed to do with that? Like, what am I supposed to do with my great-great-great-grandparents' remains if we have it? I mean, I didn't even know them. I'm supposed to carry this around for the rest of my life? Like, God bless them, or, you know, RIP to them. I'm sure they're in heaven doing incredible things, or they've been reborn a couple of times by now. But, like, what do you do with that? Like, all the stuff that means something to other people, you're supposed to carry this stuff around forever?
8: It's a lot, and then you feel bad at getting rid of it. Even when my Nana was alive, I was like, lady, please, can we start cleaning this? And she would maniacally laugh and be like, that's for you guys to do. And I was like, oh, okay, sure.
3: Because I got a fair amount of stuff for like a little place, I guess, for a single guy. And I guess my nieces are going to have to deal with that. Now, some of it's worth some money, I guess.
10: Right, all that Dr. Seuss art.
3: Tens of dollars.
10: I might join them when they go through your stuff.
3: Yeah.
10: I want tens of dollars, okay? I'll take it.
3: Well, I just wonder. I wonder what... I'll take everything, and then including the bank accounts, and then I'll pay someone to deal with the stuff.
8: Yes.
3: But if you're telling me I either get nothing, but I don't have to deal with anything, or I get everything and I have to deal with the logistics, that might be, you know, a couple of rough weeks of organizing.
11: Oh. Yeah, I want somebody to come go through my stuff right now.
3: I had that done last year, and it was incredible.
11: Really?
3: It was incredible.
11: You know a guy.
3: I know a girl.
11: Okay.
3: A professional organizer. It was time. And I did it. And I basically said, get rid of, you decide.
11: Yeah.
3: Like, I've said, these are the only things that cannot, like, go. You know, I don't know. my mother's wedding dress. I don't have that. But you know what I mean? Like, there's a few things I just... My old gold thong from my dancing days, putting myself through college at LeBaire. Like, you can't have that. Like, that's right. Framed. That stays on the wall. But anything else you can get rid of. And, I mean, just... And have you ever tried to purge your own stuff? I mean, just...
11: Oh,
3: and
11: it's terrible.
3: Yeah. I guess the rule is if you haven't used it in a year, you don't need it.
11: Oh.
3: So I just, when I was doing, during this process, it was just bag after bag after bag of donation or junk. I can't believe the amount of stuff that we can all pack away.
8: So you let her throw stuff away without you knowing?
3: Yeah.
8: Mm-hmm. That is my literal nightmare.
3: Because I said, like, here's the stuff, like, don't do, you know, obviously anything that, I set stuff aside, like, don't touch any of that. But if she found stuff, I don't even know that
11: You probably don't even know what she threw away. You don't miss it.
3: Well, that's what I mean.
11: You don't miss it because you never used it anyway. But you can't part with it, but you can allow someone else to do it. And that's what I need at this point.
3: What is the deal with, and again, I don't know if it's still this generation or if it's our generation, but what is the deal with keeping the boxes to everything? That's another thing. I probably have the last 10 Apple products that I've purchased, I still have the boxes. I can't take any of it back. You know, but I refuse for some reason to throw it away. I have an iPhone 7 box that I'm holding on to for, I don't know why, but that was the kind of stuff that got thrown away because I don't know. We were always told you got to keep the box. If something's wrong with it, we got to take it back. Well, I don't know why I collect this stuff. I got an iPad, prehistoric iPad.
8: Get rid of it.
3: Well, yeah, but what is it with us holding on to boxes?
11: Even shoe boxes. I got that real bad. I don't understand why it's hard for me to part with a shoe box. Like, I never put the shoes back in the box.
8: Right. Oh, you don't? Oh,
11: no,
8: okay.
11: They're just there. The boxes are just, it's
3: Oh,
11: weird.
3: I gave up on trying to hang on to shoe boxes.
11: Yeah.
3: I have a lot of sneakers I gave up on. They take up too much space.
11: Mm-hmm.
3: I can't do it. All right, so half of people would rather inherit nothing at all. Nothing at all. They have to deal with, you know, Uncle Johnny's leisure suits or what, I mean, whatever. And the other thing I worry about is, like, what do you find if someone dies unexpectedly? Or even if they die when they're supposed to die and you got to go through their stuff. Like, what
8: are good things
3: around every corner? I'm like, I'm worried about what I would find. Like, what am I going to dig up? What are you guys going to do that I didn't need to know about?
11: Right.
10: Yeah. My stepdad passed. I mean, there are other things going on in the apartment that he lived in. My mom and sister had to wear pretty much a hazmat suit to go through it. It was not good.
0: Oh.
10: Yeah. He had some issues going on, some addiction. Yeah. So there were things that they were like, we got to like wear like 5 layers of clothes.
0: Yeah,
10: it was bad. And I didn't go to that, but I still feel like my sister's a little traumatized from that.
8: I bet.
10: Yeah, I'm like, poor baby. So
8: I think everyone should do what my step grandma is currently doing. We all have a colored sticker and we just put a sticker on things we want.
10: Oh, I like it.
8: hate thinking
3: what
8: about
3: if I
8: her
3: just,
8: leaving.
3: I just put a sticker on the house. That means I get everything, right?
8: No.
3: If I put a sticker on the outside of the home and on all the... No, I don't want the credit cards. Like on all the checkbooks.
8: Yeah.
3: Then do I get everything associated with that too? I want to get ahead of this. Someone needs to tell me what I need to do to make sure I get everything of value. And then my sister can, you know, I don't know, put a sticker on the house. That means I get everything, right?
8: No.
3: If I put a sticker on the outside of the home and on all the... No, I don't want the credit cards. Like on all the checkbooks. Then do I get everything associated with that too? I want to get ahead of this. Someone needs to tell me what I need to do to make sure I get everything of value. And then my sister can, you know, I don't know, she can go through and take the Ziploc bags or what.

0: biggest stories of the day.
1: I always want to push the button one Dracula too early, you know, because it's Dracula Spectacular.
2: Yeah.
1: And then I hear the Dracula, then I'm like, it's over. But it's not.
3: Push it even
1: earlier.
3: Still
1: going to say Spectacular.
2: Spectacular.
1: You still got to say that. And then the Fragile. It's just, I learned my lesson the first time. It's not going to happen anymore. A Florida school district has sparked outrage among parents after they recently changed the dress code policy forbidding girls from wearing leggings. Hillsborough County Public Schools, which covers the Tampa Bay area, introduced a new policy which forbids spandex or leggings unless worn as an undergarment or covered by clothing that extends to at least mid-thigh. I'm telling you guys, these boys, they just can't handle it. You know, we got it. We just can't.
3: Don't get me started.
1: Can't have it. We can't be seeing outlines of anything, okay? But no swimsuits either.
2: Oh, I guess. My Catholic school years.
1: I guess. And I guess we're wearing trash bags around now. Because, hey, we're seeing too much. So girls in middle school and high school will not be allowed to wear leggings unless they are under an oversized shirt or sweater that reaches above the knees. The new policy came as a surprise to parents who were frustrated that it came out shortly before the school year is set to begin on August 10th. One dad organized a petition against the policy, and it has garnered nearly 2,200 signatures as of yesterday. The Hillsborough County School Board even received a lot of emails from outraged parents. As a result, the school board will vote on whether to amend the new policy next Tuesday. The board agreed with parents that the new policy seems discriminatory towards women. I don't know what the equivalent is for, you know, a boy to wear, I guess, really tight jeans or something, and I guess maybe that's okay. But I mean, there are some really bad parents, because what I was going to say is, shouldn't this be up to the parents of the girls in this case? Like, if they're comfortable with their daughters leaving the house in whatever, then shouldn't they, assuming that they have, that they know, because I do know there's some of that going on, where you guys have told me stories before about how you'd go to school and change into something else.
4: Oh, yeah.
1: That your parents did not approve of. But, I mean, so I would say, like, shouldn't the parents decide, like, my daughter can go outside in that, like moms or whatever, but then I also know that there are some absent parents who aren't paying any attention. I don't know. Ladies, what do you think about a leggings ban for, I mean,

0: It can be very revealing, but then again, why are we staring at children?
1: Well, that part, absolutely. But I just want to ban them in the gym.
0: Okay. Where they're intended. You'd like to ban the intended use of a legging.
2: Yes. I need to see your buns of steel. Like, they literally
0: have
2: them now where they go up the middle. Okay, and they cinch the middle, and it cups everything. Like, I'm distracted. You know, I'm trying to lift my little weights. I didn't walk into the wall looking at, you know, your buns.
0: Yeah. They're out there. Yeah, you're always walking into walls after looking at my buns.
2: Yes.
0: Because there's no such policy here, which is why I'm wearing the ones that are, what are they again, cinched up?
2: Cinched up in the middle.
0: Yeah.
3: And cupping.
2: Yes. And cupping it. Yes. Take them off. Please.
4: Yeah, I don't like it. I feel like, what's the difference then between a tight t-shirt? Like, it's their pants, everything's covered, and I do think it sexualizes young girls when they shouldn't be sexualized. Like, because that's, let's face it, that's the reason why they can't wear them, because they're too see-through, they're so tight. I think it's ridiculous, personally.
0: Yeah, I mean, and when I talk about it, I'm talking about grown-ups, but, like, go to the pool. And I wonder sometimes why people are wearing swimsuits at all. And I hate to be like peepaw grandpa guy, but I'm not even kidding.
4: Just enjoy the view.
0: No, I get it, but I get it. But hey, but that, we're talking about grownups now.
4: Yeah, like, yes,
0: you know, kids,
4: yes.
0: Whole different story. But honestly, if you're only going to wear, you know, like a price tag over your hoo-ha, and then two other price tags over the other part that are like cutely connected with some kind of chain. You know what I mean? And which does it get hot? Don't you get burned by the chain? Ooh, like, the swimsuits with metal confuse me too. Why are the swimsuits with metal? Like, you're laying out in the sun. Like, doesn't it get hot and burn you?
4: There's levels. Like, there's a I'm going real swimming swimsuit. I'm going to a party with, like, a wedge swimsuit. I'm not ever going to get wet swimsuit.
1: Mm-hmm.
0: Okay.
2: Mm-hmm. The full dress swimsuit, which is what I'm wearing.
3: Full dress.
2: Everything's covered.
0: A wetsuit.
2: Right. That's a wetsuit.
0: Like, why is Fred wearing a wetsuit? Don't worry about it.
4: A tankini.
0: Yeah. It does sound all of this kind of outrageous, but, man. A school district in upstate New York is pausing their plans to deploy an AI-powered robot in the classroom after state education officials, teachers, and local residents expressed concern. Now, we told you about this on the show a couple of weeks ago. The company who makes the robot has ties to a company that produces hyper-realistic sex bots as well, in case you were wondering. By the way, this robot can't wear leggings, so that's important.
2: Now ban this.
0: No, yeah, you can't wear leggings.
4: I'm outraged. Yeah, the robot's naked.
0: The Salamanca City Central School District's board approved the nearly $60,000 purchase from Realbotics with versions that Sally would enhance the education, or visions rather, that Sally would enhance the education of high school students studying robotics and technology fields. As news spread in the small community, parents, teachers, and others were worried about how students' personal information would be used on social media. The school said that Sally wouldn't be collecting students' personal information, recording audio or video of his interactions, or sending data back to the company that made it. The company that does make the robot said that they're pushing back. They say Sally is not just a repurposed sex doll. It was a newly manufactured, purpose-built educational unit with no modified hardware. So people don't like this idea. And I mean, if it's being used to learn about robots and AI, but if we're replacing teachers with it, which this isn't that, though. Like, if that's what we're doing, if we're putting robots in the classroom to be responsible for kids, then probably not. We can't wear leggings, guys. But if it's intended to teach kids about robotics, then that's probably a useful skill. We probably need to align ourselves with the idea that AI classes in school are necessary.
4: I saw one kick a kid on Instagram the other day. Like a rogue
2: a robot.
4: Yes.
0: Well, that one should be fired then, I guess.
5: These robots are going to get their ass beat. Like, you know, in high school when people would, like, start fighting, it's going to be the robot.
2: Yeah, they definitely going to jump the robot.
5: In the hallway after school, I'm going to see you at the train station.
4: Oh, my gosh.
5: It's getting bad, you guys.
4: Sorry.
0: You know when you're squaring up with a robot.
2: It's going to happen.
3: What do you mean? Here is it.
0: Or being bullied by a robot. Like, oh, my God.
4: I'm asked to live in all the sci-fi movies.
0: Is Sally bullying you again? The robot?
2: Oh, no.
0: Just turn Sally off. One of America's oldest wine and liquor distributors has filed for bankruptcy after more more than 125 years in business, blaming shifting drinking habits, soaring costs, and an incredibly difficult wholesale market for its downfall. This is how much people have stopped drinking, apparently. Republic National Distributing Company, one of the nation's largest, the second largest wine and spirits distributor, filed for Chapter 11 bankruptcy protection and will begin an orderly wind down of one of its remaining operations. The company said the bankruptcy covers all of this stuff. According to them, they have between $500 million and $1 billion in assets, but liabilities estimated at between $1 billion and $10 billion. This comes as the alcohol industry grapples with one of its toughest periods in decades. According to court documents, alcohol consumption has fallen a lot since 2022, with the proportion of U.S. adults who identify as regular drinkers reaching its lowest level in 90 years.
6: Wow.
0: People are not drinking. And you think it's all THC, or you think it's neither? I think THC is playing a big role in it.
4: Uh-huh. Yep. And mushrooms, I think. I really do.
1: Okay.
0: That's Caitlin. And heroin.
4: No,
0: and
4: I'm
0: cocaine.
4: Serious.
0: She's been listening all these time.
4: I know what a friend's dad who was like, I tried mushrooms the other day. Like, they're getting too mainstream. It's freaking me out.
0: Apple has launched a lease option. So you can buy now, pay later for the iPhone. It's a new leasing program, Apple Upgrade, that lets U.S. customers pay monthly for devices like iPhones, iPads, Macs, and Apple Watches instead of purchasing them outright. At the end of the lease, you can return the device, upgrade to a newer model, or buy it with a final payment, though they won't actually own it during the lease term. So you wouldn't own it as a customer, I guess. The new program replaces the iPhone Upgrade program and expands leasing to more Apple products, 12 to 36 months that you can pay for this. Isn't that what most mobile phone companies are doing now? Essentially, like, you don't just walk in and spend however much money and walk out with the phone. Oh, like, yeah. They want you to do the monthly thing. I think that's how trap you.
1: Lock you in.
0: Or something, yeah. But at the same time, if you're switching out your phone and you whatever, if you got to have the latest thing every year, then you may as well do this.
6: Yeah, Lisa.
0: Just turn it in. Give it back. What else should we worry about today? No leggings. We got robots and teaching kids. And then DoorDash has launched its own drone delivery service. And apparently they've received FAA certification to operate as a commercial air carrier. DoorDash Air has launched its new in-house drone delivery program. It's literally called that, DoorDash Air. I made that up. I wonder how many people had to sit around a table and come up with, you know, whiteboard ideas. And I just came up with that in 2 seconds. The company says that drones will work alongside traditional dashers to speed up deliveries of items like meals, groceries, and everyday essentials, particularly for longer trips that can be slower by car. DoorDash plans to gradually expand the service as part of a broader network of delivery options, with more details expected this year. What could possibly go wrong? You're going to walk down the street and somebody's Arby's is going to slap you in the face because it fell out of the drone.
4: I'm grabbing it.
0: Record labels are trending today because a number of them, a collection of record labels, are proposing a new set of guidelines for how AI-generated music could chart. Nearly a dozen labels, including the big three, Universal, Warner, and Sony Music, are demanding that only tracks that were substantially human-made should qualify for the industry's measure of success. Other guidelines address concerns over whether AI-generated tracks manipulate streams and charts and mandate that the tracks disclose that they were made using generative AI. The proposal comes after labels have sued generative music platforms over their tracks. There have also been some AI-generated tracks and artists charting on various Billboard charts. How about this? A woman never made it. This is how much she did not want to get married. And as opposed to just saying to her family and friends, and specifically her fiance, I don't feel like it. She set the church on fire where she was supposed to get married the next day. Utah authorities on Monday arrested Lenita Tessa Joy Moreno. That's a long name. 25 years old, accusing her of intentionally lighting a blaze inside a Church of Jesus Christ of Latter-day Saints building while she was decorating on July 10th with the groom and relatives. According to court documents, the fire was started under a stack of chairs in the building's Relief Society room using a tampon. The groom told investigators that she had visited Ace Hardware with the bride that night to buy hooks for the wedding. She stole some lighters, according to surveillance footage, slipping one under her shirt. Authorities say that the other five people, including the groom and his family, were in the building when the fire began. They put it out with a fire extinguisher and water from wedding decorations. $108,000 in damages. Court documents say that the apparently she claims she had obtained a marriage license but never did. She really didn't want this dude.
6: Whoa.
0: Which makes me wonder, like, what's going on with her? I hope she's okay. Like, was she trapped or something? I don't know. But yeah, she, no wedding license, lit the place on fire. Authorities say that she admitted giving police a false birth date on the night of the fire. She's from out of state, and she's continually deceptive and taking drastic steps to hide her lies. She don't want to marry this guy. Wow. Satchel Cheesecake Day. I mean, that's another level.
1: That is crazy.
0: You're willing to burn down the house of God not to do it. I think there are further implications there.
6: There are other ways.
0: Yeah. You go on to jail, and then you go on other places, too, I think. It's National Cheesecake Day, National Chili Dog Day, National Intern Day, National Climb a Mountain Day, and National Father-in-Law Day.

0: Kalen's Entertainment Report is on The Fred Show.
1: Probably the biggest story of the day, BTS announced they won't be submitting music for their new album for consideration at the Grammys next year. All seven members simultaneously posted an identical statement on their individual Instagram accounts yesterday that read, "We've decided not to submit to the Grammys this year. I hope that music can be heard and loved for what it is rather than being divided by region or language. Thank you to ARMY and everyone who is always with us." And their message is specifically calling out the guidelines for the Recording Academy's newly created Best Asian Pop Music Performance. A specific recording can compete in only one performance category. So if it's entered for Best Asian Pop Music Performance, it can't be entered for Best Pop Duo or Group Performance. The CEO for the Academy responded saying, "Saddened to hear that BTS has chosen not to participate. But as a music creator, I understand and respect their decision. I do want to clarify something that seems to be getting lost in the conversation. The Asian pop category was created to celebrate the depth, diversity, and extraordinary growth of pop artistry coming out of Asia. The spirit is to shine a dedicated spotlight on these important artists. More categories means more artist work is recognized. It's never to divide, but to expand who is recognized by our Grammy voters." And then he did clarify that if you submit music, and I know this is kind of like complicated, but in a genre category like Asian pop or jazz or country, it doesn't exclude you from the more general field categories like record of the year, album of the year, song of the year.
2: It's a travesty. I'm live right now from crypto.com arena, Staples Center.
1: Yeah,
2: I'm out in front right now with my picket sign, my signs.
1: Yeah,
2: I got my megaphone. This is unacceptable. As a the director of the fan club, the BTS ARMY, you might be familiar. The local, it's more of a regional responsibility.
3: Oh, right. Okay,
2: I don't have worldwide responsibility yet. I mean, there's a board meeting to discuss if I should be elevated. Right now, it's more of a regional thing. But I'm upset. I'm extremely upset about this. Give them all of the awards. They should enter every category. Their music transcends all. Go ahead. I'm sorry, Kalen.
1: So you're on BTS's side with this.
2: Oh, absolutely.
1: Okay. As the, you know what it is? ARMY
2: this is the people holding them down. Like, they would just win every single award. And this, you know, this is what happens a lot of times. When winners win, okay? And sometimes the haters got to bring the winners down by cheating.
1: Yeah.
2: That's what I think's happening.
1: Okay. Yeah. Well, they join people like Drake, Morgan Wallen, who also don't want to participate in the award show. Moving on
2: and
1: to...
2: us. We were going to go for a Grammy for spoken word. We're not now. I'm deciding we're not. We're not entering now.
1: Comedy album, I thought, is what we were going for.
2: Well, that went that category too, but none of the categories now. We're not doing it.
1: So. We're out. BTS is out and so are we. Miranda Lambert, Reba McEntire, and Miss Ella Langley were being interviewed for Elle. And Ella started talking about her going from a fan of Miranda to a friend, and how without Miranda and an exotic animal, we would never have Choosin' Texas, Kiki's favorite song.
4: What?
1: Shout out TikTok Radio.
4: Oh.
1: So here, listen to this.
5: Me and Miranda had a lot of common friends, and that's a thing how you probably started hearing about me in the beginning.
4: Yeah.
5: A friend of ours early on, his name's Scotch Taylor, told me she had a kangaroo for a pet. Told me this whole story about it. I was 18 when he told me. I didn't ask you until I was 25, but I've wanted to ask her this the whole time. We wrote one song. I figured we were friends enough. And after we got done, we were all, you know, getting up, getting a snack. And I was like, "Miranda, did you have a kangaroo?" And she was like, "I did. And then it had a baby. And that was my baby. And I loved it." And then you talked about how you went dirt road riding and you got pulled over.
4: I had five dogs in the back seat. And
2: what is going on?
4: In the front.
2: Dirt road riding kangaroos. What is happening?
4: Back road in Oklahoma, you can do that stuff.
5: Yeah, just riding, you know, listening to tunes.
1: Here it is.
5: And she said the cop like completely forgot about whatever she pulled her over for when she saw the kangaroo. And Miranda goes, and of course I had Texas plates on, and I went, "He's probably like, she's from Texas, I can tell."
4: And then we go.
5: And then just from that phrase, I was like walking off and I was like, "She's from Texas, I can tell by the way. He's just stepping down the room." Miranda's like, "The one he went with, like he went back to Texas with her." And I was like, "What? No one has time to go pee. Get out there. We're finishing this song." Yeah.
2: There should have been a kangaroo reference in the song. I don't know why there wasn't.
1: That is so crazy that a kangaroo led to like one of the biggest songs of the year. I mean, she's making history with that song, which is pretty crazy. So yeah, shout out Kiki's girl, Ella.
6: Texas, I can tell.
4: Come on.
2: It's about a kangaroo, you guys.
1: Yeah, yes. All three of their southern accents are so cute in there. But after he was busted for fighting in prison and sent to the shoe, the hole, Diddy's getting out earlier. They moved his release date up again. So he is now getting out January 24th, 2028. So I thought that was an interesting pipeline that happened. He was sentenced to 50 months, obviously, initially, but it has since been moved back a few times. So I don't know.
3: There you go.
1: There you go. Some people just went.
2: He might want to stay in there. I don't know. I don't think his job prospects are very good on, right, you know, on the outside.
1: I don't think he scares easily, but no. I'm not sure. I'm scared for him to get out, and I got no beef. I don't know. If you want to catch us live throughout the show, you can always do that. Fred Show Radio on YouTube or Twitch. And if you're a new friend, follow us on social. 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
2: We'll do vlogs next. Waiting by the phone after that. Why did somebody get ghosted? That's coming up. $2,150. That's a big... sometimes I get a little dyslexic, but that's a big change. $2,150 is the prize in the showdown. Something's weighing heavy on my heart, and I want to share it with you guys in blogs. I feel like this is generally a safe place.
1: Yeah.
2: For the most part, a safe place.
1: Yes.
2: But it's I gotta address. I did something, and I wonder if you guys will accept me for it or reject me. And so I'll share it with you next.

0: because we pushed the button on that song. 14 radio stations, so that's 2 cents times 14, so you're welcome. 30 cents divided by 47 members of BTS. You guys are rich now. You're welcome.
1: Yeah, they talk right. Better than they type. They talk about it. These are the radio blogs on The Fred Show.
0: And the new crown jewel of the operation, Grand Forks, you get double royalties for Grand Forks, North Dakota, so that's exciting. And Anchorage, you get triple, is what I understand. So, shout out to Alaska. Did you ever think, Kiki, you'd be on the radio in Alaska?
2: Never in my wildest dreams.
0: Ask me 2 weeks ago, I would have told you, nope.
2: So happy to be here.
0: Yeah, yeah. Ask me if I thought we'd ever be on in Anchorage.
2: Never.
0: I certainly didn't. No. What's that?
2: I didn't know if we would be on in Chicago. Or me.
0: I'm still not certain that we're on in Chicago most days. I really don't know. But shout out to everyone. Yeah.
3: Yeah.
0: Like we're writing in our diaries, except we say them aloud. We call them vlogs. Kale and go.
4: Dear blog, so I'm going to try to be very delicate about this situation because it was kind of bad, but I think I've waited enough time and I don't think the parties listen. So I did something that led to a very uncomfortable situation for someone I know at work, and it was completely unintentional, and that person definitely blames me for the situation. But then I was talking to other people about it and they were like, well, no, that's on someone else. So let me tell you guys what happened, and I'm curious what you think. So I know someone who works in corporate America, and it's kind of like a known thing that it seems like her boss at the time allegedly had a crush on her. It was kind of like a known thing, like in our friend group, obviously she would talk about it, but then also like at work, I don't know, whatever. And like, obviously that's very like a delicate situation. It's not like it's ever talked about, but it was just kind of obvious. And like, she didn't feel uncomfortable or anything, like whatever, all good. So, this person asked to leave work, or was going to ask to leave work, for a ridiculous situation. Like, it'd be like if I asked our boss, James, like, hey, can I leave the show early to go catch a happy hour? Like, it was a ridiculous request. And so at the time, I posted it on social being like, this is what was just asked of someone's boss. And I did a poll, like, do you think that person, the boss, is going to approve it or deny it? So it was up. And then an account I don't follow responded to me and said, well, what did the boss end up saying? I assumed that it was one of the 13, try to answer every message I get, whatever. And I responded, the boss said yes, but he has a massive crush on her, so that's probably why. Turns out that person that asked me was the boss. Tell me why he doesn't follow me. I don't know what he looks like. So then,
0: did she show it to him? She must have.
4: I believe she shared it on her social media.
0: Oh, then he saw it that way. Okay.
4: Yeah.
0: Then she did that. End of story. She did this.
2: But Kaylin spilled the tea by saying that the boss has a crush on her, right? Like, well, told that.
4: I said it to him, but I didn't know.
2: Know he was him.
4: How did I know?
0: Can't you just go, LOL, I was just kidding. Like, LOL. I don't know. I don't know you. I'm just kidding. I don't know. I made that up. Well, right. LOL. I'm a comedian. LOL. Yeah, all you gotta do is say LOL. Or I don't mean to be don't you know? All you gotta do is, I don't mean to be an a-hole, but, and then say the a-hole thing. You're off the hook.
4: But
0: and then if you say something offensive, you just go LOL at the end of it, or smiley face. And then it never happened.
4: I think it becomes like a situation, though, when now he's like involved in hearing that like other people are talking about it. So at work, he was like, we need to talk. Like, what have you been telling her?
3: Oh.
4: And she called me and was like, reamed me out. And I was like, I'm so sorry. I didn't know.
0: Not shared that, then he would never have known to message you. So it's like she had to know there was the chance he would see it, and that anything was possible then.
4: And I think it's on the boss, because you know the answer. You know what you told her. So why are you being weird messaging someone you don't know and asking what he said?
0: Now, if she didn't ever want him to see it, ever, and then open up any kind of Pandora's box, then she should have not shared it.
5: Yeah, I blame them both. They're both clowns. They deserve each other. Oh, because that's, like, it is. Like, she shared it knowing her boss follows her, and then he's over here trying to get tea from you, like the third party.
4: Yeah.
5: Like, but knock it off.
4: The crush part wasn't in the story, just to be clear, but
5: But, like, he still was in your DMs, like,
4: it was
5: trying to get tea.
4: I felt really bad, but I don't even know if it's entirely my fault, but that was real awkward for her at
2: work. Does he have an actual crush on her, for real?
4: Yeah, and let's just say I don't think he's her boss anymore. He's not. He was not let go or fired or anything. No. But she has a new boss, and I don't know why.
2: Wow.
4: Because he's with someone.
0: You wouldn't guess someone demoted, too.
2: This is
0: unbelievable.
2: Juicy.
4: No. I think he moved up
0: terrible.
4: And on.
0: Terrible.
4: I know. I was like, oh, no. What have I done?
0: Dear blog, I want to know what you guys would do in this situation. I mean, I know I did the right thing, but I'm curious if there's any other perspective. But I've been trying to lay off the DoorDash lately in favor of eating, you know, like chicken and rice and avocados and bananas and stuff. It was getting out of control. You know how YouTube sends out plaques if you get a certain number of subscribers? We don't have one of those, obviously, but I should get one for DoorDash. I believe it's possible that I was their best customer, and I don't mean in the area. I mean their best customer. It's possible I was number one. I'm not willing to admit the highest number of times I've DoorDashed in a single day. Not willing to admit it here on this platform, on this program. Anyway, so finally I decided last night, I haven't had it in a few days. I haven't treated myself. So I'm going to get Cheesecake Factory because they have a Louisiana chicken pasta that they make it just the way I like it. And so I just decided that's what I wanted. But what I really wanted was the cheesecake. Let's be honest. The meal, the 2,000 calorie meal, was an accessory to the cheesecake because you can't just order cheesecake and no meal.
3: No.
0: So I ordered meal. But really, all I wanted was the cheesecake. So I order it, and it arrives, knock, knock, knock, door's left there. I open the door, and immediately, as a seasoned veteran, I look at the bag. I say, this isn't right. This is not right. And then I lifted the bag, and without even opening the sealed bag, I could tell you that we were 7.25 pounds short of my order, which meant that the strawberry cheesecake was not in the bag. And certainly as I opened it, I already knew, because when you're a professional, you can just tell these things. And like Mike can hear a rattle in a car, and he's like, I know what that is.
3: Yeah, that's the
0: flux
3: converter.
0: Capacitor.
3: Yeah. Uh-huh.
0: Right.
3: Yeah.
0: Well, I lift it up. I just said, cheesecake's not there. And so you have options, right? You have options in this situation. Now, the cheesecake delivered, it's $18. So I had options. I knew exactly what to do.
4: Thank goodness.
0: I went to the app, and I had the option of a refund or a redeliver. And you bet I redelivered. And to make it worth the guy's while, added another slice.
3: Oh, yes. I
0: redelivered. So someone else had to go back there and bring me, because I'm sorry, guys. I had my heart set on the cheesecake. Yes. I was getting the cheesecake, and I got it. And I did get it. And I have another one in the fridge.
5: The heart wants what the heart wants.
0: Exactly. But I know I did the right thing, but I just want to know, would you have given up on the cheesecake? But like in your mind, when you've decided this is what I want. This is what I've saved up all week so I can have this. And then you didn't give it to me, so now we're doing it. And they got paid, another driver, another tip, another service fee. It cost me more money. And then I, of course, had to buy two because I'm like, well, I can't just have the guy bring me one. I got to bring two cheesecakes.
4: Did you eat it all?
0: No. The other one's still in the fridge. I ate all of the first one.
3: Yeah, you're good.
2: Yeah.
0: But that's the right thing. That's the right thing to do, isn't it?
3: Yes.
0: I could have just said, it wasn't my day. For the cheesecake. It wasn't meant to be. Eating my little Louisiana chicken pasta. Very authentic, by the way. Delicious. Just like Mama made in New Orleans. But, I couldn't give it up. And said, I'm not meant to have this. I'm on my health journey, and I wasn't supposed to have it, and God didn't want me to have it. But instead, made somebody else go get it. Sit in traffic. Yep. Drive it to me.
4: When you have a craving, like you need it, but DoorDash should do a year unwrapped, like some streaming services do, because that would be so entertaining.
0: No, they shouldn't.
4: You're in the top 0.01% of the world DoorDash users.
0: They should not do that.
2: Right. I would love to see your report.
4: Wow, you were hungry this day, Fred.
0: Yeah.
4: You ordered four times.
0: No, as far as I'm concerned, money that goes to DoorDash should just evaporate. Like, I don't need to see. I don't need to look. It's no longer a number that's reasonable.
2: No, it's so
0: it's
2: not.
0: Just like, you order a sandwich and a chips and it's $48. It's just, I can no longer. It just is what it is. Yeah. It just appears from the sky as far as I'm concerned. Just like my cheesecake. And it was delicious.
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14: Baltimore traffic. Stop and go traffic on BW Parkway southbound between Arundel Mills Boulevard and 175. The left lane is blocked on Crane Highway northbound between St. Stephen's Church Road and Annapolis Road. Stop and go on the outer loop between Bel Air Road and Paring Parkway. Also, the outer loop is slow between Paring Parkway and Providence Road and between 795 and 70. 70 eastbound is slow between Baltimore National Pike and Columbia Pike. 895 southbound slow between Boston Street and the Harbor Tunnel. And 95 northbound, the right lane is closed between 24 and 543. I'm Rose, and that's your traffic.
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3: Partly cloudy with a high of 86.
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3: The National Weather Service has confirmed that four tornadoes touched down in Maryland. One in AA County was an EF1 tornado. It touched down in Lakeshore near Patapsco Road. That tornado had estimated maximum wind gusts of 100 miles per hour and traveled about 3/4 of a mile. There was another tornado confirmed along Lake Drive in the Arnold Cape St. Clair area, and its rating is expected to be determined today. Cases of flesh-eating bacteria are increasing in the Chesapeake Bay and its tributaries. The bacteria can spread rapidly, causing severe tissue damage, sepsis, and even death. It thrives in warm water and can enter through breaks in the skin or consuming raw shellfish. Cover skin wounds, wear protective gear, and showering can help reduce the risk of infection, prompt medical attention, can prevent complications. And Tim Horton's first Maryland location is now open. The Canadian chain is known for coffee, donuts, breakfast sandwiches, and more. The first Maryland location is now open at the Ellersburg Common Shopping Center off Liberty Road in Ellersburg. Tim Horton's plans on opening other locations across the state. And if you've never had their ice cap, it's really good. I'm Rose. Those are the three things you need to know for your day on Z104.3.
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3: Stop and go traffic on BW Parkway southbound between Arundel Mills Boulevard and 175. The left lane is blocked on Crane Highway northbound between St. Stephen's Church Road and Annapolis Road. Stop and go on the outer loop between Bel Air Road and Paring Parkway. Also, the outer loop is slow between Paring Parkway and Providence Road and between 795 and 70. 70 eastbound is slow between Baltimore National Pike and Columbia Pike. 895 southbound slow between Boston Street and the Harbor Tunnel. And 95 northbound, the right lane is closed between 24 and 543. I'm Rose, and that's traffic.
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4: Baltimore traffic.
3: Stop and go traffic on BW Parkway southbound between Arundel Mills Boulevard and 175. The left lane is blocked on Crane Highway northbound between St. Stephen's Church Road and Annapolis Road. Stop and go on the outer loop between Bel Air Road and Paring Parkway. Also, the outer loop is slow between Paring Parkway and Providence Road and between 795 and 70. 70 eastbound is slow between Baltimore National Pike and Columbia Pike. 895 southbound slow between Boston Street and the Harbor Tunnel. And 95 northbound, the right lane is closed between 24 and 543. I'm Rose, and that's your traffic.
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2: Showdown. We'll get to the entertainment report. Waiting by the phone from the Hall of Fame. 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
1: Tim, good morning. Welcome to the show. How are you?
2: Oh, I'm hanging in there, guys. How are you guys doing?
1: Doing okay. What's going on with this woman, Olivia? How did you guys meet?
2: Yeah.
1: Tell us about any dates you've been on, and then kind of why you think maybe you're being ghosted.
2: Yeah, so Olivia and I, we met on the apps, you know, the tale as old as time, right?
1: Is it tale as old as time, or is it tale so old as time?
3: Yeah, come
1: Paulina?
3: On, say it the right way. So old as time.
1: I believe you said it correctly, but anyway. All right, so yeah, so then what?
2: And, you know, we had good conversations, so we switched to texting, and we were messaging back and forth, and, you know, things were good, and we were working on setting up a date, and I threw out a couple of ideas, and then I stopped hearing from her.
1: Okay, so this date never took place. So this does happen every now and again, but, like, you're puzzled because you never even met this person. So, like, what could you have possibly screwed up before you even went on a date?
2: Exactly. Like I didn't have a chance to say anything rude or incredibly stupid or be mean to wait staff or like anything. I don't know.
1: Listen to me. How could he have screwed this up? Let me count the ways.
4: Okay.
1: Let me count the ways. But let's just give you the benefit of the doubt, Tim, and let's just assume that you did everything right. You were excited to meet Olivia, and you never even got the first date, which is perplexing. I mean, and it would probably bug me, too. Like, how did I even get to the date and you're upset with me? So we're going to call Olivia. You're going to be on the phone. We're going to ask these questions on your behalf and try and get some answers. And at some point, you're welcome to jump in on the call. And the hope, as always, is that we can start.

0: $2,150. Showbiz Shelley, you can win that money in less than 15 minutes on The Fred Show. Hey, Tim.
1: Yep.
0: Let's call Olivia. You guys, you never actually went on a first date. You matched. Mm-hmm. You talked about dating a date. You actually went from the app to texting, which is usually a pretty good sign. And then before the date mm-hmm. actually happened, this woman disappeared. You haven't heard from her since, and you want to know why.
1: Yeah, exactly.
0: All right. Let's call Olivia now. Good luck.
1: All right. Thanks.
2: Hello.
0: Hi, is this Olivia?
2: Yes.
0: Hi, Olivia. My name is Fred. I'm calling from The Fred Show, the morning radio show. And I have to tell you that we are on the radio right now, and I would need your permission to continue with the call. Can we chat for just a second? You can hang up anytime.
2: Nope, that's good.
0: Okay. I thought it was nope.
2: Sorry, it's good.
0: No, it's good. I just want to make
2: it's
0: sure.
2: It kind of caught me off guard.
0: I totally understand that. But you can hang up anytime. We're calling on behalf of a guy named Tim, though. He called us. He says you guys matched on the apps and were texting, talking about a date that never happened.
2: Yeah. Okay. It's weird that he called you.
0: It is.
2: Okay.
0: I mean, I suppose it could be, depending on what happened here. But he describes what he thought was just basic, benign conversation, planning a date, and then all of a sudden you disappeared and he's bugged. He's like, well, I was looking forward to meeting her and I don't know what I did or what happened, and it's been bothering him, so we thought we'd try and get a hold of you and ask those questions. What happened?
2: So we met on, there's a million apps out there.
0: Right.
2: And it was just casual chit-chatting, whatever, and personality-wise, we got along really great. Like, he was really funny. And, but the thing is that like he had like two photos on there, and they were like blurry and kind of from far away, and to the point of where I didn't like, and he was with like other people, like
3: on his profile.
2: I didn't really know like who specifically he was. Does that make sense?
0: Okay. So you were confused on his dating profile. The pictures were a little obscure, and you were just trying to get some clarification on, like, which person am I talking to? Don't put multiple people on your profiles. I've been saying this, guys. Like, put you on the profile so there's no confusion. Put clear pictures that are recent of you.
2: And so, like,
0: okay,
2: I felt like, maybe he's, like, I don't know, a little nervous to have a dating app or something. I mean, we can't really date like normal people anymore, so I understand why it would be a little embarrassing to put yourself on an app. So I casually said, you know, can I have your Instagram? And found his Instagram, and it's the same situation. Like, there's not a whole lot of photos. It's kind of blurry. They're really old. Like, I'm saying middle 2000s.
3: Oh,
0: it's like drawings of him.
2: Right.
0: he drew pictures of himself. Mid-2000s, so 20-year-old pictures? The actual photographs that he scanned at Kinko's or something and put up there?
2: I mean, you know what I'm saying? Where it's like, oh, they haven't posted in forever. And it's, you know, it just kind of seemed like it might be like a scam or like a bot. But I knew it wasn't a bot because he was talking to me. I don't know. It was just, to me, we're in a technological age. If you're going to go on these dating apps, you've got to show people what you look like. And to be clear about it.
0: It was hard for you to identify whether what was really going on here. You weren't sure who you were looking at. You didn't get a clear picture. And so, you kind of got spooked and stopped talking to him? Is that it?
2: Yeah, it was really just early on. And I don't know, it just kind of seemed like he had something to hide. I don't really have time to deal with that. I don't really want to deal with
0: I've done that before where I match with somebody and then, like, as I get to sort of, like, looking more carefully at it. Because you're going kind of fast through that thing. And then you're like, wait a minute. Like, I need to reverse image. Like, right. This is Dua Lipa in these pictures. I don't know why she's going out with me. Let me bring Tim in and ask these questions. I'm sorry, Olivia, I get forgetful. I get caught up in a story and I forget. Tim is here. Tim, why not some clear photographs of ourselves? Why don't we just post like what we look like so there's no confusion and then this doesn't happen?
1: I mean, like, the short answer is I'm just not, like, I'm not one of those people who's always on their phone, you know? Like, I take pictures when I take pictures, but, like, I don't need to be posting myself all the time.
0: But it's a dating profile, man. Like, we're selling ourselves here. So we want good pictures of ourselves that are clear and easy to identify.
1: Sure, yeah, totally. But like, I also I'm not interested in people who only care about looks and like need like
0: no,
1: super.
0: She just wanted to know if you were AI, bro. Like, she just wanted to know if it was ChatGPT that she was. I mean, she's meeting you in person, man. Like, can't you appreciate that somebody wants some assurance that they're meeting a real human being?
1: Sure. I mean, she could have just asked me if I was a real human being. She could have asked me for pictures at any time.
0: Well, a robot would say yes to that, okay? Okay? Have you not talked to ChatGPT lately? Because it pretends like it's real.
3: Yep.
1: Well, would the robot have called the radio station to talk to her?
0: I don't know anymore. I really don't know. I have no idea. But, I guess she could have said to you, Olivia, you probably could have said to him, hey, look, the conversation's good, but can you send me a picture of you or something? Because I don't know... I don't feel like this all looks legit. I mean, I suppose you could have said that, but then again, you don't really have to because you don't know this person.
2: Yeah, I don't. I mean, it was really just early on. I don't really have to do that kind of stuff. You know, like if you're not going to play into the rules of this kind of dating game, then I don't even want to dive into that, you know.
0: And you're saying, Tim, she's superficial because she wanted to know what you look like, which is crazy.
1: I'm saying that it seems like that's all she cares about in this conversation. Like, I'm not saying that. I don't know if she's superficial or not, but like the focus of this is, seems to be just about looks, which is sort of.
0: I think she cares about holding onto her identity and not winding up on Dateline. I think is what she cares. I mean, to me, that's what I think she cares about.
2: Yeah, or like catfish or something.
1: Catfish. I mean, that's a thing that happens to men a lot more than it does to women. Like,
3: I'm sorry.
0: I don't know if that's true.
3: It matters what someone looks like. Like, you have to, like.
0: And if you're obscuring what you look like for some reason.
1: I'm obscuring what I look like. I just don't take a lot of pictures. Like, I just don't, you know.
0: You're buying
1: like,
0: this?
4: Yeah, I like a man. You know, I like a man that has a dusty social media
3: profile.
4: Yes,
3: off of social.
4: Yeah, I don't want my
1: Thank
4: man
1: you.
4: On social. I want him to post only on my birthday. Tell me happy birthday. Okay, maybe Mother's Day for his mom. But other than that, he don't really need to be on social. Now, I was on her side until he said all she had to do was ask him to send her a photo. He would have sent it.
0: Why? But why are your pictures 20 years old? Are you saying that's
1: 20
0: only
1: years old? They're not 20 years old. I don't know why she thinks they're 20 years old. They're not 20 years old. They're a couple of years old.
0: I don't know.
3: Couple.
0: I mean, we're talking about meeting in person. It's a wild world. I guess I would want to be confident that I know who I'm talking
3: people
0: to.
3: People don't update their headshots. Like, they're not going to do their dating profiles all the time.
0: Oh, no,
3: either.
0: I think people are far more likely to update their dating profiles than anything.
3: Honestly, Javi, like, his is, what is the 2016 Cubs thing, whatever? Like, that, his photos were from 2016.
0: Yeah, you also met him in 2019, so.
3: But that's still 3 years apart. No, 2020. 2020, so four.
5: What is his current dating profile?
3: Yeah. What do you mean, Javi?
4: Let me tell you.
3: His current one, I take them, actually.
4: Okay.
3: I update them.
0: Are they new pictures?
3: Yes.
0: And what sort of freaky stuff are you all into?
3: Look at his Instagram, though. Before I came along, it would be like wings. Yeah. Like Wingstop was on his
6: Instagram
3: profile.
6: Instagram is fine. Dating profile needs to be updated.
0: I think it needs to be current. I think it does.
4: Is he willing to take a new photo and send it to her now?
0: Tim, can we broker a deal? Like, will you send her? I mean, Olivia, would you even be interested if he can verify his, like, hold up a newspaper with today's date, you know, and a picture of you?
3: Right.
2: I mean, honestly, just the fact that he, like, I mean, like, why are you so obsessed with me? Like, he, like, called the radio station, like, that's just weird. I don't know. You kind of sound like a dude.
0: Okay. All right. Look, I don't think it's unreasonable to want newish pictures, but at the same time, this isn't going to be a match. So, Olivia, thank you for answering and for your time. Tim, good luck out there.
1: Oh, thanks.
0: The Entertainment Report and $2,150. Joe, Biz, Shelly, Peter, and 5 questions in 10 minutes. That money is yours. It's the Fred Show, and we're commercial free.

0: Kalen's Entertainment Report is on The Fred Show.
1: Four women have accused actor and 30 Seconds to Mars singer Jared Leto of criminal sexual conduct with allegations like underage sex, sexual assault. In a shocking new documentary, the BBC documentary features accounts from 10 women, 9 speaking publicly for the first time, alleging this misconduct from 2002 to 2016. The report claims that one of them alleged that she had underage sex with Jared at his home in California when she was 17, which could be classified then as rape because, you know, she's underage. The age of consent in that state is 18. Jared, who was 34 at the time, is now 54, shrugged off a conversation about this, saying it wasn't a huge concern for him. She claimed, per the outlet, he told me I would... Oh, I'm not going to read that part. It was something he liked to be called. It was either pretend to be a little girl, she said, or be my little girl, which is very alarming.
2: Gross.
1: Yeah, she said that it was only as time went on that I realized more and more how scary and wrong this was. And then other women with similar stories, obviously going to spare you the details. Now, there are police in Vegas that are saying they have no sexual assault reports involving him following that documentary. I want to mention, conversely, featuring one woman who alleges that he assaulted her in the city when she was 17. That is the same woman I just spoke about. So they are saying that nothing was filed or anything. But regardless, this new documentary, there's a lot of people involved with it and just saying some really scary, uncomfortable stuff, if true. So that is why his name is trending this week. I think I know why Miss Zendaya and Fred, I think Bella sent you the clip.
2: Mm-hmm.
1: I think I know why she's so perfect, because it's her parents, and they have just raised her to be so great. And Fred, just like you, I thought you'd appreciate this. When you got in trouble for being the designated driver for your friends.
2: Ah, yes.
1: Zendaya also got in trouble for doing nothing, but for a good reason.
3: I remember a girl got bullied in my class when I was in fifth grade. And I remember being around when it happened. But I wasn't the one who was doing it. I just remember seeing it happen.
4: Mm-hmm.
3: And somehow my parents found out my dad worked at my school.
4: Oh, really?
3: Yes. I see my dad's head poke into my fifth grade class. And I was like, oh man, all right. So I get in there, and then my mom's there too. And I'm
4: really?
3: Like, why is my mom and my dad here to talk to me? And I got cussed out.
4: Really?
3: And the reason why, I was like, I didn't even say anything. I didn't even do it. And they're like, that's the point.
4: That's the point.
3: You didn't say anything. You don't see somebody, you know, get bullied and just sit there and be a bystander. That's not what
4: wow.
3: you do. That's not what we do. And I got cussed out. And I said, okay, well, I'll never do that again.
2: Yeah.
1: I loved that. I kind of do too.
2: I got grounded for a month for being the designated driver. I did. I was in high school, and I was the one not drinking so that my friends didn't drive drunk. And we were drinking in a park. You're not supposed to do that. You're not supposed to drink in a park underage. And so the cops showed up, and I'm like, and they're all like, all right, well, you guys are all drunk. What are you doing? I'm like, I'm the designated driver. They're like, okay, cool. We'll call your parents, but we'll cut you loose. My parents said, no, keep him. And then they came and yelled at me, and then I said I embarrassed them, and then they grounded me for a month. For being the designated driver.
1: Wow. You were around
2: it. This is what they teach you in DARE, okay? I was paying attention.
1: You were condoning it. You were around it.
5: Right.
2: I was not condoning it. I was protecting my friend's well-being.
1: Mm-mm. You let him drink.
2: Stop it. You are... Stop.
5: You were supposed to call the police drink. Right away.
2: Oh, okay.
5: There's kids over here. Yeah. Underage.
1: You would have been super popular.
2: Oh, yeah. Yeah. I was fighting for my life as it was. But, you know, narking on my friends is another way.
1: Hell yeah. Be a snitch.
2: Yeah.
1: I really love that her parents took it as seriously as if she were the bully. I thought that was an amazing lesson. I think far too many people stand by and watch things happen. So I really love that. And she's such an amazing person. Okay, so this is what you've been talking about, Fred, the early 2000s, the 90s. Well, did you guys see the video of Third Eye Blind? They were playing, and the lead singer of Yellow Card was watching side stage. And what's the lead singer's name of Third Eye Blind? I'm blanking right now. But he basically called him out, kept trying to get him on stage. He was like, no, no, no. And then they started playing Ocean Avenue. What's his name?
6: Stephen Jenkins.
1: Yeah, so they started playing Ocean Avenue, and he eventually convinced the Yellow Card lead singer to come out, and they did a collab on that, which just, like, I didn't know I needed it, but I really did. It healed me a little bit. And lastly, for our Midwest friends, of course, today is the day. It's going to be crazy around these parts. Lollapalooza in Grant Park. It is taking place today, through Sunday. Lots of big performers. Lord, Charlie XCX, Olivia Dean. I mean, I'd rather just hear Kiki sing because she says they have the same voice.
4: We do.
1: Tate McRae.
2: Yeah, did you hear that rendition of the national anthem yesterday? Unbelievable.
1: Thanks for blowing it, but Kiki was going to do it on the stage.
5: Catch me on the Budweiser stage or whatever.
1: Yeah. She was going to come out with the pearly drops at noon tomorrow. So, yeah. So
2: I love them.
1: Yeah. started by Perry Farrell, if you did not know, of Jane's Addiction. So it's going to be a time, and there's a lot of new fashion trends. Maybe we'll talk about them in a different report. But yes, there you go. Lollapalooza. And if you want to listen to us anytime, you can always do that on the iHeartRadio app. Just search The Fred Show on demand.
2: All right, Jovan Shelley, $2,150. That's the prize right now. If you snap her 38-game win streak, 5 pop culture questions. If you listen, you have the answers. But yet she's won 38 straight. 855-591-1035. Call now, and we'll play next after Hozier in 4 minutes. Fred Show's on.

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1: Showbiz!
2: Good morning. Good morning.
1: This is exciting. $2,150, 1,193 wins all time. You've only lost 81 times and you've won 38 straight. And Tamika is here to take you on. Hi, Tamika. Good morning.
3: Good morning.
1: Tamika, this is high stakes. Big
3: I'm
1: money.
3: Here.
1: Do you know?
3: Fingers and toes crossed.
1: Do you know your stuff?
3: We're about to find out.
1: Together. And give me a fun fact about you, Tamika, as always.
3: I am a proud mom to an 11-year-old straight-A student.
1: Woo! I love that. What is her name? His or her name?
3: Her name is Addison Kingsley.
1: Okay. Well, Addison, you keep that up and stay in school. And it sounds like she will because she's smart. And like, don't do any drugs or anything, okay? That's my encouragement.
3: You said that.
1: Yeah, you let her know. That's because I'm a positive influence out here in these streets. Okay, Shelly, you got to go. Bye.
2: Okay, good luck.
1: Off she goes. Five questions. She cannot hear them. Tamika, number one for you. Nicki Minaj's alias has been uncovered in a court battle over an alleged debt. Which Young Money rapper helped discover her?
3: Lil Wayne.
1: Which K-pop group isn't happy with the Grammys over the Best Asian Pop Music Performance category and won't be submitting their comeback album for consideration?
2: 3, 2
3: Blackpink.
1: Courtney Cox and Jennifer Aniston were spotted on a yacht with Pedro Pascal. Which popular sitcom did they star in together? Not Pedro Pascal, the other two.
3: Friends.
1: The newest Spider-Man is out this weekend. What is Spider-Man's real name?
2: 3.
3: Peter Parker.
1: What did you say?
2: She said it right.
3: Peter Parker.
1: And which singer, producer, and brother of Billie Eilish is 29 today?
2: 3. Oh. 2. 1.
1: Okay, you got 3.
3: Parker Eilish?
1: You got 3. Brother Eilish. Yeah, I can't accept that. I'm sorry.
4: Stage name. That's what I call him.
1: Yeah. Can't accept that. Tres.
3: Tres.
1: Okay. Question number one for you, Shelly. Nicki Minaj's alias has been uncovered in a court battle over an alleged debt. Which Young Money rapper helped discover her?
2: Lil Wayne.
1: Lil Wayne's right. Which K-pop group isn't happy with the Grammys over the Best Asian Pop Music Performance category and won't be submitting their comeback album for consideration?
2: BTS
1: is right. Courtney Cox and Jennifer Aniston were spotted on a yacht with Pedro Pascal. Which popular sitcom did the two girls star in together?
2: Friends.
1: Yeah, the newest Spider-Man is out this weekend. What is Spider-Man's real name?
2: Peter Parker's
1: right. And which singer, producer, and brother of Billie Eilish is 29 today?
2: Phineas
1: is right. That's a 5. Woo! That's a win. Tamika, now 3 is a respectable score, and I was impressed with Peter Parker, but you're going to have to say it. My name is Tamika. I got showed up on the showdown, and you can't hang with the gorilla. Go.
3: My name is Tamika. I got showed up by Shelly on the showdown, and you can't hang with the gorilla. I tried.
1: Whoa.
4: Yes.
1: With the fury. She was so loud, the phone went out. You, Tamika, you can't hang with the gorilla.
4: Cat, shout out to Brother Eilish.
1: Brother Eilish. Isn't that my old radio name? Brother Eilish.
4: Right.
1: I think I was Brother Eilish once upon a time.
4: Eilish.
1: Yeah. What's up?
3: I am one of your new 6 listeners in the DMV.
1: That's what I'm talking about. And by the way, we don't have 6 even. I think you're 4, but that's amazing, Tamika. If you would, could you tell, if you told 4 people, we would double our audience overnight. It'd be incredible.
3: I got you.
1: Thank you for your support.
3: Hang on. Jingle ball tickets my way, Fred.
1: You know what? Give her jingle ball tickets. Okay. You know, jingle ball tickets for Tamika. I don't have them, but like Cruz can figure that out. Yeah. So sorry, Bianca. I'm giving them to you. Tamika, you're going. Yay!
3: Yay! I'll hold on.
1: See, hold on a second. See, there you go.
5: He knows.
1: your demand is my...
5: She knows the drill.
1: I'll just do it.
2: Yeah.
1: What do you say? Your request is my demand? Is that what they say?
4: Your wish is my demand.
1: Your wish is my demand.
4: Command.
1: That's what it is.
4: Command.
5: Yeah.
4: Command.
5: You
4: know.
1: Command, demand.
4: Tomato.
1: Whatever. She's going to Jingle Ball because she asked for it. If only it were that simple, but I can give away their tickets, right?
5: Yeah.
1: Yeah. Anyway.
2: Like, I
5: love that.
1: Right. Yeah, right. You don't have to deal with it. Hey, look, I'll buy them off one by one. I don't care. Whatever it takes. Thank you for your support in D.C. I mean, there have been a lot of efforts, a lot of people coming out against us, man. Like a lot. But you know what? We're the little engine that could.
4: That's right.
1: We're the little engine that didn't know we wanted this and didn't know we were going to get it. And now we're doing it. Yes, we are.
4: Doing it live.
1: So thank you for your support. Yes. All right, Shelly, we'll do it again tomorrow for $2,200.
2: Ooh, all right. Sounds good.
1: Have a good day.
2: You too. Bye.
1: I got distracted by the Jingle Ball tickets I just gave away that I'm not sure that we have. But anyway, enjoy that. Let's do the throwback throwdown. Name that tune battle next.
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0: Boulevard and 175. Crane Highway northbound, there's emergency road work that has a left lane block between St. Stephen's Church Road and Annapolis Road. You're also going to see stop and go traffic leading up to that area. An accident's been moved to the right shoulder on the inner loop after JFX. You're going to see stop and go from Reisterstown Road. Stop and go on the outer loop between Bel Air Road and Paring Parkway. 895 southbound is jammed between Lombard Street and the Harbor Tunnel. And 95 southbound, there's debris blocking the right lane at Keith Avenue. I'm Rose, and that's your traffic.
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3: The National Weather Service has confirmed that four tornadoes touched down in Maryland. One in AA County was an EF1 tornado. It touched down in Lakeshore near Patapsco Road. That tornado had estimated maximum wind gusts of 100 miles per hour and traveled about 3/4 of a mile. There was another tornado confirmed along Lake Drive in the Arnold Cape St. Clair area, and its rating is expected to be determined today. And speaking of the storms, Maryland officials are warning homeowners to watch out for roof repair scams targeting storm damage victims. The Maryland Insurance Administration says scammers often go door-to-door offering free roof inspections and then exaggerate or even create damage to convince homeowners to file insurance claims. Officials recommend getting multiple estimates, checking a contractor's license, and never signing a contract on the spot. And customers are saying goodbye to the Giant store in Nottingham after learning it will permanently close later this year. Giant says the store has struggled financially and is no longer sustainable to operate. Employees will have the opportunity to transfer to other Giant stores in the area. I'm Rose. Those are the three things you need to know for your day on Z104.
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0: 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I've been saying this for years. This is Radio Survivor. We're going to find out in 10 years this was a science experiment. No, it's just like, let's just mess with everything and see if they can manage to get people to continue listening.
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2: Hello.
0: Hi, Jason Brown.
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0: 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We're up to $2,200 tomorrow. 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The Throwback Throwdown, Name That Tune Battle, and the Throwback Dance Party with DJ and Erotic both coming up. If you want to play in the throwback and you know throwback songs, and we go 90s, 2000s, we go 6.5 years and older is how we define a throwback. You might be valuable for a phone a friend in the game. Your players, Kaylin with 13 wins, Jason has 7, Paulina has 2, Kiki has 1, but maybe this week.
2: Maybe.
0: And Jason won last week. If you'd like to play, we need 4 players, 855-591-1035. Call now. We'll play next. Fun fact coming up too. 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Commercial free.

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1: Woo-hoo!
0: I am your host, the great Dick Cheesecrust. Happy to be here. Let's welcome our at-home players. First, we have Nikki. Hi, Nikki.
2: Hi.
0: Nikki, welcome. Thank you for listening. Paulina is your player today.
3: Hey, Nikki.
2: Hey.
0: Okay, we got Joslyn. Hi, Joslyn. How you doing?
4: Hi, good. How are you?
0: Welcome. I'm great. Thanks for asking. Kaylin's your player today.
3: Joslyn.
4: Yes. Let's go, Kaylin.
0: Let's go. I like the enthusiasm. Lisa. Whoa.
3: Breaker 9-1.
0: Lisa. Hey, we got to get off the speakerphone or something. You sound terrible.
5: Lisa, yeah.
2: I sound terrible. All right, let me change.
0: No speakerphone, Lisa. We got to fix that.
2: Don't speak
3: myself.
0: Come on, Lisa. We're on the radio. There are several people listening to this right now. It's important. I'm Kiki and Lisa.
3: Oh, okay.
0: But she ought to see me. Break. Yes, we got a Smokey on our trail.
3: She's coming in hot. That's right, Lisa.
0: Yeah, and then we got Pam. Hi, Pam.
6: Hi, guys. How are you?
0: Hey, good morning. Welcome. Jason's your player in the game today, all right?
5: Yes, Pam.
6: All right, let's go, Jason.
0: Okay, so 8 songs. Tiebreaker if necessary. Your name and our game show buzzers. That's how you buzz in. All decisions by me, the great, mighty Dick Cheesecrest, are final. Each of you have one phone a friend with whom you can confer on 1 point except the winning point. And just to remind everyone, Kaylin with 13 wins, Jason has 7, Paulina has 2, Kiki has 1, and Jason won last week. Is everyone ready to play?
3: Yes.
0: Song numero uno. In El Throwback Throwdown. That is Kaylin.
3: That is Where My Girls At.
0: 5.
3: Is it
0: 4.
3: 702.
0: 3. 2. That's right.

0: for Kaylin. Song number two in the Throwback Throwdown.
1: Kiki.
2: Jason, you know?
0: Yes, he does. No. I know he does.
2: I can't hear it. Okay.
0: Five.
2: Let's.
0: Four. Three. No. Two.
2: Nick Lachey.
0: Except it was a woman singing, but yeah. Oh, no. I mean, I know we're all big Nick fans around here, but.
2: Okay.
3: Jason.
0: Jason.
3: Is it Britney Spears Sometimes?
0: It is.
1: One of my favorites.
0: It is. Yeah, we don't talk enough about this one.

0: have to dissect the lyrics too much, do we? Scared of you, but hold me tight. I want to be with you day and night, but I run from you.
1: Yeah,
0: because actual, you're a predator, basically.
1: My actual life. Yeah.
2: Why are you scared of your partner?
0: Yeah. And she hides from. But then, but hold me. Boy, a lot of emotion going on right now. All right, one Jason, one Kaylin, song three, throwback throwdown. Kiki, you know this.
3: Been waiting so long. That is Cassie, me and you.
0: That's right.
4: Been talking about the way I do.
0: Thanks for buzzing in. 20-

0: jumping right to the chorus. Ever. Wow, we got a game today, you guys. Kiki, Caitlin, and Jason each have one, and we're on to song four.
1: Come on, P.
2: I'm in it. The throwback throwdown. This is me.
0: I feel good about this.
2: Me
0: for
2: too.
0: You, that is Kiki.
3: Right there, right there. That's right there, Chingy.
0: It is. Yeah. Kiki! I think he played SeaWorld lately, too.
2: Oh, yeah.
0: It's funny to me. And it's packed, so they know what they're doing. Didn't Nelly play at, like, Brookfield Zoo recently? What is it with the zoo is with the fire? Looking all of these A-level.

0: Speaking of Lee, wow. Two for you. Kayla and Jason each have one. Someone said, why can't we listen to Kiki Karaoke on the podcast? Bit of a licensing issue.
1: They're trying to stop me, girl.
0: They are. They're trying to hold you down.
1: Hold me down.
0: But that level of patriotism cannot be stopped. And that's believe on YouTube, it's there.
1: It's there.
0: If for now.
1: 4K. Right,
2: the Star Spangled Banner is, you know, free reign. I feel right. Like. There's no copyright.
0: Yeah. Who
3: owns that?
0: Who is it to say? We own it.
2: Right. We the people.
3: Our founding fathers want us to own this.
4: We the people.
0: Thank you, we the people.
3: Right.
0: All right, 2-1-1, Paulina.
3: Yes.
0: Four songs left. Throwback, throw down. Kiki.
1: Oh. Been spending no time. That's
0: five.
1: Coolio.
0: Four.
1: Gangsta's Paradise.
0: It is. Oh. You got.

0: 311. Paulina has zero. You can go on a sweep here and tie Kiki.
1: Okay, come on.
0: Kiki, thought, one more point and one more point, and I think you would win.
1: Oh,
0: yeah,
1: wow.
0: you would win. One more
2: Whoa.
0: Point.
2: Girl, shut your
0: you
2: mouth.
0: Would win.
2: Whoa.
0: All right.
1: Yes.
0: Three songs left. Throwback Throwdown on the Fred Show.
1: Paulina, Kiki.
0: Kaylin.
1: Mario Winans. I don't want to know.
0: Three. That's right.
3: Somebody said they saw
0: That's right.
3: You.
1: Well, I was working. This is working.
0: Paulina, stop buzzing afterwards.
1: Who's blocking me?
0: It worked the three other times you did that.
4: My battery is up like three games.
0: The problem is not the buzzer.
1: I don't know.

0: remember that.
1: That actually did happen. Kiki played 3 weeks with a dead battery, but because no one expects you to win, nobody even bothered to check that. It makes perfect sense. All right. So we have two songs left. We got 3-2-1-0. Throwback throwdown. Kiki?
2: What?
1: Now, this would be for the win, so you cannot...
0: I know it, bro. But I didn't hear it.
1: Five.
0: That is Neo.
1: Three, two.
0: So sick.
1: No. Oh, man. A big opening. We got a Paulina.
0: Ooh.
1: We got a big opening.
0: Ooh. That is
1: Five. Four.
2: Usher, You Make Me Wanna.
1: It certainly is.
3: Just wanted for Kate.
1: No, because she had three, right?
2: She had three.
1: 3-2.
2: 3-2.
1: And there's one left. So Kaylin could still tie.

0: tiebreaker. This is Kaylin and Kiki.
1: Come on.
0: For all of it. Whatever that is. Throwback, Throwdown, Fred Show. Kiki?
2: Jason, why are you laughing?
3: I just don't know what's going through your head right now.
0: Yeah, I would
3: talk
0: too.
3: Through the answer.
0: Yeah. You know what, Kiki? Take all the time you need. Make a couple guesses if you'd like.
2: That is Green Day.
0: Oh.
4: It's Doom to Doom.
2: That was good, Charlotte. I was just kidding.
0: Yeah, you're bad. Right. Closer. Yeah. You're getting warm.
2: Stacy's mom. Got it going on.
0: Boy, Green Day.
3: No Good Charlotte.
0: And then Good Charlotte, Stacy's mom.
4: Right. Two bands
0: but
4: and
0: certainly
4: a title.
0: Not Fountains of Wayne. They had nothing to do with it. No, actually. And the other interesting part is there are no men in this song either. So.
5: Made room for me. It's too soon.
0: Sarah
4: Bareilles' love song.
0: For the win.

0: just got a text from Sarah Bareilles. She said she was moved by your performance yesterday of the national anthem. And is absolutely flabbergasted that you don't know who she is.
1: I know the girl. I know the song.
0: I think she's in town for Lollapalooza. I think she's playing the Lazy Boy stage.
2: I camped out.
0: She's playing the Airbnb stage.
2: Oh. Yeah. And I would be right there at the rail.
0: Actually, me too. Uh-uh. You might get me in there for that. Uh-uh. I'll jump the fence if I have to. Uh-uh. I'll storm.
3: Sarah
0: Bareilles, I'll storm. Yeah. I'm tall enough I can leap over the damn thing.
2: Storm for Sarah
0: Try and chase
2: Bareilles.
0: Me down. Lollapalooza this weekend. You try and find me. Catch me outside. All right, so the winner is Jocelyn. Jocelyn, you win. Yay, Jocelyn. Hang on 1 second. Stay right there. Nikki, Lisa, and Pam, thank you for playing the throwback dance party. Almost the Friday throwback dance party. That's tomorrow, the extended version.

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And the more you enter, the better chance you have to win. Good luck. 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Z.

0: Good morning. There's emergency road work that has a left lane blocked on Crane Highway northbound between St. Stephen's Church Road and Annapolis Road. There's an accident that's been moved to the right shoulder on the inner loop after JFX, but you're going to see stopping go traffic from Reisterstown Road. An accident on 95 northbound at 32 is causing delays. BW Parkway southbound is slow between Arundel Mills Boulevard and 175. The outer loop is slow between Hartford Road and Providence Road, and also between Liberty Road and 70. I'm Rose, and that's your traffic.
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12: Yeah!

0: learned so much. Did you know that elephants are among the few mammals that cannot jump? Their anatomy and their massive size prevent them from being able to leave the ground entirely. Elephants, what? Why are you laughing?
1: I felt relatable.
0: What are you talking about?
1: You know, it takes
0: a lot. You're a gazelle.
1: It takes a lot to jump.
0: Kiki, you're working out. You're wearing the leggings.
1: Oh, no.
0: That bunch up in the middle, described to me earlier. You are looking more like a gazelle.
1: Well, thank you.
0: Running. I mean, you can not only jump, but you can dunk. You can run fast. You can win a gold medal.
1: In my dreams.
0: Apparently, right, the plural of rhinos is rhinoceroses, which doesn't seem right. They cannot jump. Hippopotamuses, that does not sound right either. Co-pilot, if you're lying to me, I did double check it. Sloths and manatees. Now, of course, a manatee can't jump because they swim. Yeah. So I don't know how they would do
1: that.
0: They
1: just added that in there.
0: Yeah, that one.
2: Right.
0: I mean, right. A fish. I mean, I guess a fish can kind of jump.
2: Dolphins.
1: Right.
0: If a fish jumps out of the water, is that considered jumping?
1: Yeah.
2: I think that's jumping.
0: I guess a manatee can't do that, though.
2: Okay.
0: So in case you were wondering.
3: You're naming all husky animals. I feel bad.
1: Right.
0: Well, They need to get on those.
1: For my community.
0: Get on those GLP-1s, man. Get on the GLP-1, man.
3: I know a guy.
0: So you can fly like an eagle, Mr. Elephant.
3: No.
0: I think an elephant on a GLP-1 would concern me.
1: Yes.
0: I don't think I want to see that.
2: Any elephant?
0: Yeah, I want elephants. Yeah. Elephants are allowed to be elephants.
2: Yes.
0: It's fine.
2: Uh-huh.
0: I just,
1: yeah.
2: Big and beautiful.
0: You have my permission.
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0: It's the Fred Show. Thank you so much for having us on today. As always, we love you. We appreciate you. The iHeart app is where to go. If you missed anything from today's show, and if it's not there, it's on YouTube, it's on TikTok, it's on Twitch, it's on Twitter, it's on X, it's on
3: Tumblr.
0: Prodigy, it's on Tumblr, it's on Etsy. It's
1: right. At this point.
0: I just keep adding something every day for Kiki to have to update.
1: And then say, touch grass.
0: Yeah.
1: When?
0: Yeah, exactly. Well, then maybe go outside, sit in the grass while you update our Twitch. And our Etsy and our MySpace or whatever else. We're in all the places. Search for the Fred Show. Back tomorrow, a new Waiting by the Phone. Why did somebody get ghosted? We'll investigate the Friday Throwback Dance Party. More money with Showbiz Shelley, and it's Friday tomorrow. So have a great day. Catch up in all the places. We'll see you in the morning. Bye, guys.
3: Bye.
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3: Good.
2: Good morning. There's emergency road work that has a left lane blocked on Crane Highway northbound between St. Stephen's Church Road and Annapolis Road. There's an accident that's been moved to the right shoulder on the inner loop after JFX, but you're going to see stop and go traffic from Reisterstown Road. An accident on 95 northbound at 32 is causing delays. BW Parkway southbound is slow between Arundel Mills Boulevard and 175. The outer loop is slow between Hartford Road and Providence Road, and also between Liberty Road and 70. I'm Rose, and that's your traffic.
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5: 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Partly cloudy with a high of 86.
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0: Baltimore's number one hit music station, Z1043. Seacrest, this is Neitanya here, and any time of year is a good time for DQ, and a blizzard treat in particular, but summertime especially, it hits on a whole other level.
1: I 100% agree with you. On those hot, long days, nothing beats a blizzard treat.
2: We're all totally on the same page, but today is the best day of the summer and the entire year to get yourself a blizzard treat.
0: Yeah, because you're not only treating yourself, deservedly so, but also taking care of some amazing kids who need as many people in their corner as possible. Miracle Treat Day at DQ is happening today, which means enjoying a tasty Blizzard treat will help raise funds for Children's Miracle Network Hospitals.
1: And for every Blizzard treat order today, $1 or more will be donated benefiting local children's hospitals, which is something that I know is incredibly important for you, Ryan.
0: Yes, my foundation, we have worked in 15 different pediatric hospitals across the country. The patients have so much ambition and creativity, and the doctors and nurses are amazing.
2: Yeah, and I actually saw that this has been going on for 42 years now, and the DQ system has raised $185 million for children's hospitals through Children's Miracle Network, which is amazing.
1: And by the way, I might have gone on a little side mission on the way to work this morning and picked up a blizzard treat to do my part and treat myself.
0: Butterfinger.
1: It's here.
0: That's the one I want.
1: There's also Oreo. There's strawberry, angel food cake, s'mores, cotton candy.
0: I need any of that. Ooh, I just need Butterfinger.
2: S'mores?
0: Dig in, because enjoying a blizzard treat has never been more meaningful. Miracle Treat Day at DQ is happening today with $1 or more of every blizzard treat purchase benefiting the Children's Miracle Network Hospitals.
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0: Thank you for being with us on Z1043, Baltimore's number one hit music station. Ryan Seacrest, Sissany, Tanya here. Let me get this to you because a couple people were asking, when is this happening? Well, it's happening now, but when are they most likely to cheat? Your partner, they did all this research on this stuff, right? So there's a time and a day that people most commonly cheat. Do you know what time and day it is?
1: It's got to be late night.
0: Not late night. It's crazy this time. I don't know how they pull it off. Maybe, I don't know, because they say they're in traffic or something. Fridays at 6:45 p.m.
1: What?
0: Fridays at 6:45. That's when most people are most likely to mess around.
1: Yeah, I believe that.
0: Why do you believe that?
1: Because it's like Friday, the end of the week. And then you can blame it on, I got stuck at work.
0: Or getting home.
1: Yeah, or like,
0: Tuesday
1: we're doing happy
0: nights.
1: Hour with my coworkers. Right. We got to finish this project.
0: Are the second most common. Just saying.
1: Yeah.
0: Tuesdays.
1: I'll go Tuesday.
0: Today's quote of the day. Your triggers are your teachers. Pay attention to what makes you flinch. What makes you uncomfortable.
1: So you have to work on yourself.
0: Oh, please.
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0: 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Jessica Simpson is doing everything she can to preserve her singing voice by drinking an herbal tea with a highly questionable ingredient I don't think I'd be able to force down. 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
1: All right, coming up next, we're going to check in with my mom and see if she would be up for Sissany's original report talking about how parents are trying to set their kids up on dating apps. 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

0: Baltimore's number one hit music station, Z104.3. This week, Sissany brought this story to our attention.
1: Yeah.
0: She said more and more parents are getting involved in their kids' dating lives. So, Ma, hey, how are you?
2: Hey, how's my favorite team?
1: Oh, great. Cute.
3: We're doing good. Right.
0: Now, if my mother were in control of a Hinge or a whatever.
4: Bumble.
1: Yeah.
0: Bumble. How would that go?
2: Well, you know, I'm not a app person or a Hinge girl or whatever, but I would

0: is good.
1: See? It's good, man. You may be all right for this gig.
2: Yeah. Food and wine and also exercise.
0: Yes. Oh, that's true. Has to be active.
1: I'm a simple guy.
0: I know. And you could easily filter through these apps with those parameters in mind. Family oriented.
2: Well, that's really interesting that the parents even want to be involved.
1: I know.
0: I think there's been so many breakups that it's time that they take matters into their
1: own. In your voice, Mother, as you talk about this, there's no denying it that you want to be involved.
3: All right. Well, I love you, and I will call you later to catch up on all the things.
0: We love you, Connie. Okay.
4: Love you, Connie.
2: Love you. Miss you.
0: Okay.
2: Bye.
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Seacrest here, Sissany and Tanya. Caller on three, who I'm told is a little stressed about a relationship issue. Let's see if

0: You're on air with Ryan Seacrest on Z104.3. All right, Kate is on the line. So what's happening with your friend's boyfriend? How can we help?
1: So this weekend we were at another friend's birthday, and my friend's boyfriend was very touchy-feely with one of the other friends that was there. And I've noticed this, like, the last few times we've hung out. He, like, puts his arm around her and rubs her back and sits really close and, like, touches her thigh. Like, it's just really weird. And he's also liked almost all of her photos on Instagram, too.
2: And this is, like, a person in the friend circle?
1: Yeah.
2: Wow.
0: So what do you what should you do here?
1: I'm not sure. Should I, like, tell her? Should I get involved? Should I just, like, leave it alone?
2: You need to get some evidence.
3: Oh, no.
2: It's not that big of a deal.
0: CIA.
2: The next time you see this happening, just take a little video.
1: Okay.
3: He's going to notice somebody taking a video of him.
2: No. But you know what? This happened to me in my friend group. And I did it not even knowing. It was like a weekend that we all went to Vegas, and the girlfriend didn't happen to go, but her boyfriend went. And she's the one that noticed in all of the pictures that he was touchy-feely with the girl and confronted him. And turns out they actually did hook up that weekend. And then that was it. So I'm telling you, hard evidence.
0: Kate, there's your advice from us. Good luck. And we appreciate you reaching out and sharing it with us.
1: Thank you.
0: All right.
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1: We've all been there. 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

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Lizzo's social media handle across all the apps is at Lizzo Be Eating, all the lowercase, which has led some fans to misread it as Lizzo Beating. And even many of those who have read it right have wrongly assumed it's a reference to the slang term eating. But the handle's actual origin comes from a different career path. If you want to see what it is, search Lizzo at onairwithryan.com for the full story.

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1: Biggest one today on top, In Control, second time this week. Tame Impala, Jenny. Dracula, number one.

0: Omar, Z1043. Sisney, what's the 1 minute rule that people are talking about now?
1: It's gone viral and it makes so much sense and it'll really kind of help you get your life together.
0: Wow. That seems.
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1: 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It's Seacrest and Tanya and Sissany. I keep hearing about this one-minute rule that, well, 60 seconds or less that could change your life.
2: Yes.
1: And it's something we could do right now.
2: Yes.
1: I don't understand how it could change my life in 1 minute.
2: Because if it can take 60 seconds or less, you should do it.
1: What is it?
2: It's chores. It's the little things that pile up in your house. And you tackle them on the spot, like hanging up your coat instead of just draping it over the couch or the chair when you get home.
1: Towels on the floor?
2: Towels on the floor. Wiping
3: down
2: the counter.
3: Or putting the mail and instead of piling it up for millions and millions of papers.
2: All of these little things.
1: Oatmeal bowls left in the sink.
2: It'll reduce your stress levels. Like, if my family followed this rule, it would be life-changing for us. We wouldn't have our shoes and coats and backpacks all over the house like we usually do.
1: You don't flush every time, right? In the middle of the night, you save it until the morning.
2: No, you should definitely flush every time.
3: Yeah, we don't flush every time.
1: Yeah, I know. It's the middle of the night. Like, who's going in there?
2: Yeah.
1: It's like, if you go in there, you're not paying attention anyway. Mm-hmm.
2: If I walked into Michael's middle of the night urine that has been sitting there, I think I would vomit.
3: If it's yellow, let it mellow.
2: No.
1: Watch some more of The Pit. You won't vomit as easily.
2: Oh, my gosh. We tried to watch The Pit the other day while we were eating breakfast burritos.
1: No, you cannot.
2: And he was like, can you
1: it's
2: please
1: like oozing,
2: turn this off?
1: Like the blood's like squirting out, right?
2: It was. And our burrito was like a big burrito that had like chorizo
1: guts,
2: in it.
1: Guts. I have to turn away. Ew. I mean, it's a great show. And Noah Wiley and the team are amazing in it. But I have to turn away.
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1: Okay, Tanya, stand by. You have a trending report. Kendall and Jacob.
2: Yeah, and I have a theory that they are a little more serious than we all may have thought.
1: Next.
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0: Baltimore's number one hit music station is Z1043. Tanya's a trending report here. So Kendall Jenner and Jacob Elordi did a little getaway to Tokyo, right?
1: So they were in Japan, and Dumois posted these like shots of them like walking on the street together. And but we all saw photos because some of the restaurants that they went to, some of the owners and people that worked there were posting these pictures with them on social media. But what I want to hone in on is why I think that these two are more serious than we all thought, okay? So they're basically wearing matching outfits. Kendall Jenner had on a black t-shirt, matching pants, a navy cap with like a cream sweater tied around her waist. Jacob, same black t-shirt, same navy hat, blue jeans, and a pair of yellow sneakers. I feel like when you start dressing similarly and morphing styles with the person you're dating, you're a little bit more serious than just casually dating. Am I right?
0: Yes. And I will tell you this. I'm totally aligned with the thinking. Like, when I'm serious with someone, we wear the same onesie.
1: Yes.
0: And I love onesie. Yes. You know, the onesies that zip up from your crotch?
2: Okay. Yeah. Like a cutesy, like, fluffy onesie.
0: Pajamas.
2: Pajamas.
0: With feet. You get in the
2: with
0: feet.
2: The zipper.
0: You zip them up. You put them over your shoulders.
2: Where do you wear those?
1: Yeah. I don't.
0: I wear them at night. I will bring one in one day. I have a glam onesie.
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0: 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We love being here. Oh, yeah. Turn it up. Next, where you can get the best sleep.

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1: All right. So what were we talking about? Yeah, the astronauts. So I was watching the news, and the astronauts, they're talking about sleep, and he says, is it Butch? The guy, he says, you know, I got the best sleep of my life in space. I think you sleep better in space than you do on Earth. Now, I never wanted to go to space. I'm not one of those people that needs to test space.
2: Right.
1: You start flirting with good sleep, and I don't know. Given the opportunity,
2: no.
1: I wouldn't mind catching worth of sleep up there.
2: I need to... How are they sleeping? Because they're not in a bed.
1: I guess because you're floating. Like, I don't know, your body relaxes. Wait,
2: do they have to, like, tether themselves to the wall so they don't float around?
3: Okay.
1: I didn't watch the whole thing.
3: Maybe space is like water because you're, you know, like weightless. So maybe you get a water bed and you can mimic the sleep that they have in space.
2: Oh, my gosh. I'm
1: never going to find a relationship if I have a water bed.
2: No.
3: Wait,
2: can you imagine?
3: What's wrong with a water bed?
1: Kidding? What is wrong with a waterbed?
2: Yeah. Is this like 1970?
1: Need I get the back room to chime in on this for you?
3: So you're telling me if I texted Robbie and said we should get a waterbed, he would like be like, don't.
1: Try it.
3: Yeah. Okay. He would be like, what is wrong with you? Do we need to go see a medic?
1: Try it.
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0: 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Wrapping it up for us today. We're talking about the astronauts are saying you get better sleep in space than Earth. Tanya's like, why not just get a waterbed? And there was big pushback, obviously, because waterbeds are no-no.
1: No.
0: Okay, that's it, guys. We're doing no more. We have no more left. We are out of steam.

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What's up? It's Mike Klein hanging out with you. Over 20% of U.S. employees are working remotely from other countries. Oh, my God. Can you imagine, like, your boss, like, turn my camera on? I'm like, no, I really can't. I don't look great. Then you have to turn it on. You're, like, in Tokyo or something. That's hilarious. Here's the weekend of Blinding Lights.

0: 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Five things couples learn about each other on vacation that can be really beneficial to your relationship. What relaxes them? How they treat like server workers and, you know, people like that. Make sure they treat them well. How they would handle getting lost. Oh my God, I get lost all the time. How they handle things going wrong. Whether they are generous or controlling with money. I didn't even think about these. These are things you can do going on, you know, going out with somebody, you know, going somewhere like out of town on a new relationship to see how they react.
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So Reisterstown Road Plaza literally is getting a bunch of new stores, and they keep remodeling this place. They're getting a Chipotle, a Five Guys, a Quickway, and a Jersey Mike. That is awesome, man. They keep renovating this place. 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It's Leon Thomas on Z104.3.

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8: Baltimore weather.
15: Weather for Baltimore and surrounding areas. Mostly sunny skies for the start and nice temperatures throughout the day. Clouds will move in into the afternoon hours and a mix of sun and clouds, taking us to a high of 83 degrees.
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0: Z1043, I want to hook you up with tickets to go see Harry Styles in New York City Hotel. We'll take care of your Amtrak tickets and sold out tickets to the show. 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To Z1043. Make it your number one preset and then hit that little red microphone and tell me who you are and where you are and how you want to see Harry Styles. Creative ones. I want to hear some creative stuff just like this.
1: 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Even my preschool children do. Ready, guys? Say, come on. Harry, we want to say goodnight to you.
0: And say, I heart Harry. Oh, my God. Is so freaking cool. All right, I want to hear what you got. Leave me a talk back now.
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but I'm not going to call myself an Ella fellow. That is such a creepy thing. Ella fellow? That sounds ridiculous, guys. I don't know. Such a weird name. Oh, God. It's Z1043, Baltimore's number one hit music station. I'm Mike Klein, being embarrassing as usual.

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0: if you're in a relationship, what is it considered cheating if you are like flirting with a chat AI bot?
1: Yeah, but it's like worse. It's weirder.
0: That is kind of weird, isn't it? Like, I think people...
1: It's a deal breaker for sure.
0: People do this though. I hear people, I don't know if they cheat, but people are sitting there flirting with their chat AI bots, which is creepy, no?
1: Oh my gosh. It's sad.
0: It's a whole nother world out there.
1: Yes.
0: Total deal breaker for you though.
1: I'm anti-AI, so...
0: Oh, yeah. Are you anti-AI everything?
1: Pretty much. Mostly everything.
0: What about you? 844-410-1043. And I do have Doja Cat to hook you up with after 5 o'clock.
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My client hanging out with you. 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I got a pair of two tickets. This is a dress-up thing, though. You have to dress up for this a little bit. It's going to be happening in August. If you want these tickets, I'm going to give you a chance two songs from now to win them.

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Do you think that it's considered cheating if you're flirting with a chat AI bot if you're in a relationship? 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It's AI. So how could that be considered cheating? I don't know. 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
0: You are caller 14. You're going to go to Baltimore Magazine's Best of Baltimore Party at Raven Stadium. You and a guest, we're going to get all fancy, look all, you know, our best at Raven Stadium together. Are you down?
1: That sounds so exciting.
0: Love it. We're going to have more chances to win tomorrow at 4:30 on Z1043. I could

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I'll hook you up with a pair of tickets to that show coming to CFG Bank Arena. 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

Justin Bieber possibly going to announce a stadium tour when he gets back from his vacation in Greece at Z104.3. 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

0: but I've definitely seen all the posts about him. Thank goodness.
1: Oh, my God. So, like, none of your neighbors or friends saw the kitten flasher at all?
0: No, not in person, but thank goodness. God. It's weird because a lot of us grew up in Harford County, so we were like, oh, my gosh, do we know him?
1: Oh, that's even worse. Why is he from Harford County? That's hilarious, right?
0: I don't know. He had to travel to do his creepy stuff, I guess.
1: Everybody in Harford County is like, this is why I don't hang out in Baltimore City, because of the Canton Flasher. It's one of them! It's one of them!
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And if you're a foodie like me, you definitely have to take advantage of this. Yeah, I love restaurants. It's Ari Larson.

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If you're good at pop culture, you could totally win this $2,000 tomorrow. Olivia Rodrigo, Drop Dead, is on right now.

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6: Mostly sunny for the rest of your Thursday afternoon, with tonight partly cloudy skies and then mostly clear and lows in the upper 60s for Friday. Sunshine in the 90, partly sunny Saturday with showers and thunderstorms likely Sunday. I'm Dre Johnson with weather.
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Baltimore's number one hit music station. She was here a couple of weeks ago, and she literally was on stage, and she had a wardrobe malfunction talking about Ella Langley, and she put on a Raven jersey. So I think it was meant to be. Like, I think she should be a Ravens fan now, right? She was in Texas, is on right now. Ella Langley on Z104.3, Baltimore's number one.

0: Z104.3, we're talking about is your man flirting with a chat AI bot. Is that considered cheating if it's AI?
1: Yeah. It depends on what he's saying to the bot.
0: Oh, that's a good point. If he's like saying real weird stuff, that's way worse.
1: Yeah.
0: Is that cheating or just like maybe I should have this guy checked out?
1: Yeah, it's not cheating. It's probably like I should probably see what's going on. He's a little weird.
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Shout out to BTS. So I don't know if you saw this breaking news. So they don't want to be in the Grammys. 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
19: Mostly sunny for the rest of your Thursday afternoon, with tonight partly cloudy skies and then mostly clear and lows in the upper 60s for Friday. Sunshine in the 90, partly sunny Saturday with showers and thunderstorms likely Sunday. I'm Dre Johnson with weather.
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Yo, Huntrix Golden right there on Z104.3, Baltimore's number one hit music station. My name is EJ. It's at the Night Show. Bro, did you see how there is an influx of fake AI wellness influencers that are, like, flooding the social media? And I'm thinking to myself, why do we need fake AI influencers? 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

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My name is EJ. 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
27: Mostly sunny for the rest of your Thursday afternoon, with tonight partly cloudy skies and then mostly clear and lows in the upper 60s for Friday. Sunshine in the 90, partly sunny Saturday with showers and thunderstorms likely Sunday. I'm Dre Johnson with weather.
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Missouri. My name is EJ. You know Rent's going to be doing the next couple of days, and if you need some help with that, we got a shout out winning $1,000. 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Let's go.